Here's George Strait, and if I know me, I'll keep on playing the music for you like this. Here's Clint Black as you and I go into another hour on a Sunday. I'm Tom Lang.

turned out to be the house that built her. Wow, what a house, right? There's some Miranda Lambert. I have more music on the way for you. We're going to be checking in with our daytime friends and the nighttime lovers. You know who that might be. It's Kenny Rogers coming up. But first, got to talk to you about Progressive Insurance, because Progressive can protect your home, your auto, your boat, your motorcycle, ATV, RV, and just a whole bunch more. 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

0: For what more, just wind up missing you. Well, Jason Aldean stopped by to talk about his song, Don't Tell On Me.
1: Don't Tell On Me Now was just kind of an idea I kind of got brought in on. I remember hearing it for the first time, hearing the track in the room. The whole concept, it took me a second to get my mind around it, because I'm like, all right, we're talking to our heart, right? We're, you know, trying to get that out. And I remember instinctively just like being drawn to the idea, because I hadn't heard that concept before. You know, it was just really cool to hear that, along with the vibe of it, fit really well. It just felt right. Honestly, it reminded me a lot of If I Didn't Love You, just kind of how we, the approach we took of it.
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3: We'll have partly cloudy skies for tonight. Low temperatures in the upper 60s. Mostly cloudy with rain showers at times for our Monday. Afternoon highs in the lower 80s. And we stay mostly cloudy as we head into Tuesday and Wednesday. Overnight lows will be around 70. Afternoon highs in the mid 80s with a good chance of occasional rain showers just about at any time. With your severe view forecast, I'm Storm Specialist Drew Richards.
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I might get a little tired on the weekend. 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

0: Well, you can dip those toes in the sand. I'm Tom Lang with the Zach Brown Band.
1: Here's the deal. 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
16: Real country, all the time.

Well, there you go. It's Sunday evening. Do a little Loving on You to get the music started for the week ahead. You bet. I'm Tom Lang with more music for you just to satisfy you. Here's Waylon Jennings.

0: nothing like being somewhere over Laredo. There you go. There's Lainey Wilson, Tom Lang, with more music coming up for you. Thanks a lot for sticking around on this Sunday. Well, you've heard Bailey Zimmerman's song, of course, Chevy Silverado, but there's a little bit of a catch behind that song, and it's all about his grandfather and his truck.
1: From the start of, like, what the song means, the very beginning of it is we weren't, like, rich, right? We were really poor growing up. You know, when I turned 16, I really wanted my grandpa's 2005 white crew cab short bed Chevy Silverado, right? And I'd wanted it, and he was like, okay, $9,800, and you can buy it. And I'm like, okay. So I went and took a loan out from my hometown bank as my, like, first loan and bought this truck, and then I had to get a job. And so that's where it all started.

0: Jeannie C. Riley, what a super hit that was. Number one on the country charts, all the way up to the top on the Billboard pop charts as they swang through the summer of 1968 for that song. A little bit of a song that was written by a guy by the name of, well, you may remember him. He wrote so many country hits, Tom T. Hall.
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6: We'll have partly cloudy skies for tonight. Low temperatures in the upper 60s. Mostly cloudy with rain showers at times for our Monday. Afternoon highs in the lower 80s. And we say mostly cloudy as we head into Tuesday and Wednesday. Overnight lows will be around 70. Afternoon highs in the mid 80s with a good chance of occasional rain showers just about at any time. With your severe view forecast, I'm Storm Specialist Drew Richards.
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8: 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There's only one real country.

0: There's some Doug Stone for you, something you said you'd like to hear. Well, here's something. Billboard magazine says Ella Langley's Choosin' Texas at number one on the Hot 100 for the 15th week. Her run eclipses Whitney Houston and Mariah Carey for the longest leading solo female non-holiday number one song.
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Off we go with Joe Nichols. There's some broken hearts filled for you. And this lady, well, she's going to sing about the greatest man she ever knew. Here's Reba McEntire.

0: There's some Justin Moore, and time is definitely ticking. I'm Tom Lang, and be sure not to waste it.
1: A one, a two, a one, two, three, go!

0: Well, there's Mickey Gilley. That's all you have to do is put those dreams away. I'm Tom Lang. Scoot you through the weekend. Another work week ahead. It's going to be the first full week, as a matter of fact, for the merry month of August, if you will, as we sat down with Jelly Roll, and he explained why jail is not exactly the same as summer camp.
1: We're comparing jails.
2: It's a prison.
1: And they'd be like, this camp, that camp. And such, like, oh, that camp over there is way cooler than this camp. And I'd get so mad at inmates. I'd be like, bro, we're not talking about malls. Well, we're literally so desperate we're comparing jails as to what jail was nicer. Like, we're incarcerated. They don't get any cooler. Never been to one that I was like, you know what? I might just hang out here. I even like the guys here a lot. And nothing about it makes me want to go bunk up with somebody for a while.
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2: We'll have partly cloudy skies for tonight. Low temperatures in the upper 60s. Mostly cloudy with rain showers at times for our Monday. Afternoon highs in the lower 80s. And we stay mostly cloudy as we head into Tuesday and Wednesday. Overnight lows will be around 70. Afternoon highs in the mid 80s with a good chance of occasional rain showers just about at any time. With your Severe View forecast, I'm Storm Specialist Drew Richards.
3: We love

0: What a good song. He's a rambling man. There's some Waylon Jennings, Tom Lang right here. Well, moms, pay attention. You might know something about this. A survey of over 7,000 moms revealed that one specific number of kids is the most stressful to raise, and it may not be what you think. Instead of a large number of children causing the most stress, moms have shared that the most stressful number of kids to raise may be lower than you think, and that magic number happens to be 3.
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1: This is real country.

comprende. You know, I must have left you 100 times, but you don't know that. 'Cause I was afraid I'd be ashamed that you'd laugh when you found out just how far it went. But you didn't, and you don't. I know you ain't gonna ever love me. And someday I'll go, but I'm not ready yet.

0: Jason Aldean with I Am Marilo Sky. Well, Shania Twain recently sat down with Jimmy Fallon and talked about her new album, the first one she's had out in actually a couple of years. The title of the album, Little Miss Twain, and here's what she had to say.
1: Little Miss Twain, what was that? What was that from? What's the inspiration?
2: So I started singing on live stages when I was 8 years old, and most venues that I would play in were very smoky, small bars, mostly men, mostly intoxicated.
1: Yeah.
2: And I was definitely the only child performing.
1: It's a rough scene.
2: So, yeah, people just started calling me Little Miss Twain, and I would be introduced on stage. Ladies and gentlemen, please welcome to the stage Little Miss Twain. And that always, it struck me more now, looking back and reflecting on the child from the beginning.
1: Yeah.
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Kenny Chesney, you got no shoes, no shirt. Come on in here. We got no problems on Real Country. Where hey, what the heck's going on? I'm Gary Walker, and I got to get me a life with Mark Chestnut.

0: Paul Cephas, Hank Williams Jr., talking about Dixie, or we like to call it Heaven on Earth. I'm Gary Walker, and I like to call More Real Country. I'm going to play in a moment. How about Justin Moore and Tanya Tucker?
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Lee Greenwood, he's kicking that dust up. It's Real Country. I'm Gary Walker, and I'm going to kick up some more Real Country with the King, George Strait. I think you know me a little better than that, don't you?

0: I'd settle for a slow down.
1: Nothing, I say nothing slowing down about that man, Dierks Bentley. He's been going strong in country music for what is about 20 years, and I got to tell you, it seems like nothing is in his windshield that's going to hinder his progress. Dierks Bentley, he has released more than 25 radio singles, and you got to get his 10th studio album, Gravel and Gold. And before that, I think you know me a little bit better than that. It's the King, George Strait, and you know me. You know I'm going to play more real country coming up. I've got Charlie Rich, call him the Silver Fox, also George Jones, and a boy from North Carolina, Luke Combs, on the way on Real Country.
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0: You know, a guy can get lonely when he's out there on the road all by himself. Luke Combs, he wrote that song about missing his then-girlfriend, Nicole Hawking. Later, we call her Mrs. Combs. Nicole, in 2020 is when he wrote that, right before the COVID-19 lockdowns. He dropped that January 2026 from his The Way I Am album. He's a little sleepless in a hotel room on Real Country.
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Sounds like some of those summertime storms. The G-Man Garth on Real Country. I'm Gary Walker, and oh, whiskey, if but only you were a woman, I can maybe I could handle you. It's Real Country.

0: Next thing you know, Jordan Davis, he met Kristen. They fell in love. They got married. And now they have four kiddos. So let me ask you, which country stars appeared on Ransom Canyon? Season 2, the Netflix romantic drama. It dropped Thursday, July 23rd, and the show features an appearance by Thomas Rhett, as well as that man right there from Louisiana, Jordan Davis. The two play themselves during Season 2, Episode 7, performing at a music festival, something I think they know all about. You know something I know all about? I'm Gary Walker. I've got more Real Country. Kenny Chesney queued up on the way, Toby Keith, and Drew Baldridge on Real Country.
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0: You gotta admit, that's a pretty love song. Drew Baldridge originally released that in 2019. It didn't do all that well. Then he promoted the song through a music video he posted online in 2021. And that thing, it was a video, a father-daughter dance with his wife, Catherine, dancing with her dad during their wedding. It blew up. It became a viral hit with Drew Baldridge. She's somebody's daughter. I'm Gary Walker, and I've got Somebody's Real Country coming up. Johnny Cash on the way and Luke Bryan.
1: 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That's crazy. If you drive, you have to download Upside, the free app that gives you cash back for buying gas. That's right. You can

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0: Set yourself on down here. We'll have a brewski or two-ski with Luke Bryan, Rio Country.
1: The U.S. Treasury quietly released its official financial report for 2025. It appears by its own numbers, the U.S. government seems insolvent. It's reported that the Treasury shows about $6 trillion in assets and over $47 trillion in liabilities. Add it all up, and it looks like the U.S. owes more than $130 trillion it doesn't have. 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

I think we know what he'll be doing in his next 30 years. Loving on his lovely bride, Faith Hill. It's Tim McGraw. I'm Gary Walker. Come on in here. Woo! Would you look at them tight-fitting jeans? That's what you call putting 10 pounds of taters in a 5-pound tater sack.

0: You know where he's going to be after all the bars are closed, Thomas Rhett. He's going to be home with his lovely bride, Lauren, and his new baby boy that was born in February of 2026. That's his fifth child. He's got four girls. And he explained, we asked him how he landed on that name, and Thomas said that he and his wife were sitting down to enjoy a glass of wine when he picked up the bottle to see what kind it was. And he was instantly inspired. The name of the wine was Mount Brave. After they talked about it, their son's first name was going to be Brave. And then they picked Elijah from the Bible. I'm Gary Walker, and I'm going to pick more real country. I got it queued up on the way. Dirk Bentley, mom and daughter, Winona, Naomi, together, the Judds, and Edward Thomas Rabbit on the way on Real Country.
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0: You can call him Eddie Rabbit, or you could call him Jersey Boy. He grew up in East Orange, New Jersey. He got a mess of bucks in that jukebox there. It's real country. I got a mess of more coming up. Jason Aldean in Alabama.
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1: News this hour from Town Hall. I'm Jason Walker. Senate has a short-term spending bill to avoid a government shutdown. The deal would keep federal agencies funded past the midterms and run through December 11th. Senate likely to vote on the measure before leaving for their August recess. After receiving input from several Middle Eastern allies, well, President Trump says he will not be pursuing any strikes against Iran just yet.
2: There's a deal on Hormuz, and then there will be a deal on the nuclear, or you might call it the denuclearization of Iran. I call it the denuclearization of Iran.
1: An attack on a rally in Pakistan.
3: At least 14 people have been killed by a suicide bomber at an anti-militant rally in Pakistan. The attack on Sunday took place in Kabul, a town in the Swat Valley in Pakistan's northwest, where demonstrators had gathered near a police station. They were chanting anti-militant slogans and demanding peace, according to officials. Pakistan's President Asif Ali Zardari and Prime Minister Shehbaz Sharif condemned the bombing, expressing deep sorrow over the loss of life. I'm Karen Shamas.
1: Congressional Budget Office analysts are confirming Republican complaints about Democrats' prescription drug pricing plan.
4: House Committee Chairman Jody Arrington, Brett Guthrie, and Jason Smith say a new CBO analysis shows the Medicare drug pricing provisions in former President Biden's so-called Inflation Reduction Act failed to generate promised savings. Republicans point to CBO findings that Medicare Part D costs rose sharply, contributing to an estimated $700 billion increase in projected deficit spending.
1: That is Ken Lohrman, and GOP leaders say the policy raised costs, reduced plan choices for seniors, and left taxpayers footing the bill. More on these stories, townhall.com.
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11: We'll have mostly cloudy skies for today with rain showers at times. High temperatures will be in the lower 80s. Partly cloudy for tonight, lows around 70, and then mostly cloudy. Rain showers will continue for our Tuesday, highs in the mid-80s. 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They know auctions. With your severe view forecast, I'm Drew Richards.

quite the entrepreneur. Inspiration to his bars and grills. It's Toby Keith, Rio Country, here he comes. I'm talking about Tracy Lawrence, and you know sticks and stones may break my bones, but more Rio Country will not harm me.

0: You gotta love the lyrics. I've been good time drunk enough to be bad time sober. They were so good, made it up to number one on the Billboard Country Airplay chart. The Fall, he sent that to country radio. It dropped to April 2025. Did I call him Cody Johnson? Well, maybe Real Country Lives. Maybe I'm gonna call him the ACM Entertainer of the Year in 2026. And it was his very first Entertainer of the Year award from the ACMs. He got that. He took that home May 17th of 2026. Congrats to him. And top of fourth, I can't get myself together. Before that, I played Sticks and Stones. Somebody slapped me with Tracy Lawrence. I'm Gary Walker, and I'm going to slap you with more Real Country. Dylan Scott coming up, and hang on for Randy Travis on Real Country.
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1: News this hour from Town Hall. I'm Jason Walker. It's not just the GOP when it comes to sounding the alarm over New York City's rising socialist movement. Now, a veteran Democrat, a strategist, is joining as well. More on the story from correspondent Ken Lorman.
2: Mark Penn, who advised former President Bill Clinton, is warning that New York City Mayor Zoran Mamdani's proposed property tax plan could hit more homeowners than advertised. Penn says the tax would apply to nearly a million residential properties based on city valuations, potentially driving down property values and sparking widespread legal challenges. Critics argue the proposal reflects a broader shift toward democratic socialism with the party and could discourage investment in the nation's largest city. Ken Lorman reporting.
1: With the August recess right around the corner, key senators unveiling a short-term spending bill. Here's John Scott.
3: The bill would avoid a government shutdown during the middle of the campaign season. This bill would keep federal agencies funded past the midterm elections through December 11th. The Senate is likely to vote on the measure before leaving Washington at the end of the week for its traditional August recess. Many lawmakers want to spend the coming weeks shoring up their re-election prospects rather than working in the nation's capital. By extending government funding now, lawmakers can use the ensuing months to work out their differences on funding for the full year.
1: President Trump ordering U.S. forces to hold off strikes.
4: By the three primary groups, we're also asked by Iran, very strongly actually. They said, we'd like to make a deal now. You know, I don't know what they say because a lot of times they'll say that to me and then they'll go out and say, we don't know what he's talking about. Obviously.
1: More on these stories at townhall.com.
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6: We'll have mostly cloudy skies for today with rain showers at times. High temperatures will be in the lower 80s. Partly cloudy for tonight, lows around 70, and then mostly cloudy. Rain showers will continue for our Tuesday, highs in the mid-80s. 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They know auctions. With your severe view forecast, I'm Drew Richards.

I've had a few of those Louisiana Saturday nights. If only I could remember, they tell me anyway. It's Mel Mac, Mel McDaniel, Real Country. I'm Gary Walker from his Killin' Time album, his debut album. I've got a top five hit. Nothing's news around here. Well, except I've got Clint Black and more Real Country.

Yeah, I'm thinking more rain would be a good thing in France and Spain, where those folks have all those wildfires going on and all that heat. Keep them in your thoughts and prayers. And I'm wondering, the question is, will Luke Bryan, will he, Carrie Underwood, and Lionel Richie be back for season 25 of American Idol? Well, I don't know yet, but stay tuned. If I come up with an answer, I'll let you know. I do know Luke Bryan is out running the roads in 2026 with his Word on the Street tour. You can catch him. He'll be there on the road through September. I'm Gary, and before that I played Clint Black and Nothing's News Around Here. Well, maybe I got some news. I got more Real Country coming up. That's good news. Don Williams on the way, Alabama, and Justin Moore from Real Country.

0: Justin Moore, it's Real Country. I know you've noticed on Fridays, more than any other day of the week, you got a big old smile on your face, looking forward to the weekend. So what do you got on your face today, on Monday? Maybe not such a big smile, maybe a frown. Ah, but cheer up, I got more Real Country coming up. That'll make you happy. I've got Redneck Woman Alert, Gretchen Wilson on the way, also Conway 20.
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1: Breaking news this hour from Town Hall. I'm Rich Thomason. Ferocious, wind-driven wildfires have laid waste to entire neighborhoods in eastern Washington state. The Spokane area has been especially hard hit. Hundreds of homes are no more.
2: Residents in 5,000 homes were forced to evacuate as wildfires remain uncontained in eastern Washington state. Some 600 homes, businesses, and other buildings have been destroyed. Wildfires have burned more than 8 square miles around Spokane and are among a dozen wildfires across the western U.S. The federal response team from California has been called in to help with the three Washington state places. I'm Donna Water.
1: Devastating flooding has washed out roads, resulting in many high water rescues in and around Surrey County, northwestern North Carolina. Acting Attorney General Todd Blanche formally terminating President Trump's $1.8 billion anti-weaponization fund. The move follows weeks of talks with two Republican senators who had been blocking his Attorney General nomination. With negotiations expected to resume soon, President Trump says he has paused plans for a major attack on Iran.
3: I was asked to by Saudi Arabia, by UAE, and by Qatar, and by Iran.
1: It would have been the largest such attack since World War II, according to the president.
3: We were all set to go. It's about at this time right now. And it would have been massive attack.
1: Oil prices fell following word that the attack was off. The first Republican woman from Texas to be elected to the U.S. House, where she had served for almost 30 years, has died. Former Congresswoman Kay Granger died over the weekend at the age of 83. The Dow futures 346 points higher, NASDAQ futures up 131. More on these stories at townhall.com.
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6: We'll have mostly cloudy skies for today with rain showers at times. High temperatures will be in the lower 80s. Partly cloudy for tonight, lows around 70, and then mostly cloudy. Rain showers will continue for our Tuesday, highs in the mid-80s. 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They know auctions. With your severe view forecast, I'm Drew Richards.

0: Real Country with Sarah Evans. Well, it turns out humans aren't the only ones who could benefit from a strong cup of coffee in the morning. Bees also get a buzz from caffeine, and it turns out it helps them become more motivated and productive on the job. Researchers said when you give bees caffeine, they don't do anything like fly in loops or act crazy, but they do seem to be more motivated and more efficient.
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0: There's Luke Combs. 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
14: We'll have mostly cloudy skies for today with rain showers at times. High temperatures will be in the lower 80s. Partly cloudy for tonight, lows around 70, and then mostly cloudy. Rain showers will continue for our Tuesday, highs in the mid-80s. 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With your severe view forecast, I'm Drew
15: Richards. We're real country, and we prove it with every song we play. Great songs of today, yesterday, and the classics. Real country.

0: He's a country boy. He's Alan Jackson on Real Country. I'm Buzz Jackson, no relation there. And we've got more music coming up in a couple minutes. I hope you stick around for George Strait and the summer song of the year. Ella Langley's Choosing Texas is on the way, too, on Real Country.
1: The U.S. Treasury.

0: quietly released its official financial report for 2025. It appears by its own numbers, the U.S. government seems insolvent. It's reported that the Treasury shows about $6 trillion in assets and over $47 trillion in liabilities. Add it all up, and it looks like the U.S. owes more than $130 trillion it doesn't have. 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

real country. Well, it seems to be Ella Langley's world, and we're all just living in it these days. Number one song of the year so far is Choosin' Texas on Real Country.

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1: Breaking news this hour from Town Hall. I'm Rich Thomason. President Trump's $1.8 billion anti-weaponization fund officially terminated by Acting Attorney General Todd Blanche. The action follows weeks of negotiations with two Republican senators who have been standing in the way of Blanche's nomination to become Attorney General. President Trump is holding off on launching a major attack on Iran. Mr. Trump says Gulf allies asked for the pause, as did Tehran. President also saying that an agreement with Iran is close at hand.
2: There's a deal on Hormuz, and then there will be a deal on the nuclear, or you might call it the denuclearization of Iran. I call it the denuclearization of Iran.
1: Iran remains defiant, at least in its rhetoric. Tehran says the status of the Strait of Hormuz will never return to what it was before the war. President Trump says the assault he had planned would have devastated the Islamic Republic.
2: We have an attack that would be the biggest attack since World War II. It would have been disastrous for them, and they didn't want us to do it. And frankly, Saudi Arabia didn't want it either. They thought that the deal is imminent.
3: Is there a deadline, sir?
2: The deal is imminent, having to do with the Hormuz Strait, and also ultimately the denuclearization of Iran.
1: Driven by high winds, wildfires have destroyed hundreds of homes, forcing thousands to run for their lives in and around Spokane, Washington. Firefighters in Greece mourning the loss of two of their own, even as they continue battling massive wildfires advancing toward Athens. Two crewmen died over the weekend, mid-air collision of two firefighting helicopters. So much rain, such a short span of time, resulting in severe flooding across parts of northwestern North Carolina and neighboring southwest Virginia. The Dow futures up more than 400 points. More on these stories at townhall.com.
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7: We'll have mostly cloudy skies for today with rain showers at times. High temperatures will be in the lower 80s. Partly cloudy for tonight, lows around 70, and then mostly cloudy. Rain showers will continue for our Tuesday, highs in the mid-80s. 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With your severe view forecast, I'm Drew Richards.
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4: 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On today's show, it's Comedy Spotlight, The Birthday Club, and so much more. And now, here's the girl who's so blonde, she has TGIF written on her shoes to remind her...
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5: Good morning to you. Heidi ho, neighbor, it's MJ, the real country crew, just after 6 a.m. It is Monday, August 3rd. Coming up, we've got Comedy Spotlight. We'll check in with Chuck. Headlines on the way. Weather-wise, maybe a sprinkle or two this morning. Early this morning, going to be a beautiful day. Lots of sunshine. High of 85, clear tonight. Low 65 at 72 right now. It's your home for old country. Get out of bed, sleepy.

0: John Anderson on Real Country John. Party before that. Coming up, Comedy Spotlight. We've got Jerry Clower in the spotlight today. Let's see what's happening now on the roadways. We'll have those updates every 15 minutes throughout the morning show. A little bit of rain expected this morning, a slight chance. So just to give you a heads up on that. 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Now a traffic, here's Chuck.
1: Good morning. I'm looking at an accident right now, possibly with some injuries out here in Rutherford County. It's in the eastbound lanes of 24, just past Sam Ridley. Again, it's in the eastbound lanes. We're concerned about the westbound lanes, especially this time of the morning with all that traffic volume coming out of Rutherford County headed towards Nashville. Again, wreck with injuries out in Rutherford County, 24 east, just past Sam Ridley. Hey, STR, Towing and Recovery says call them 24-7 if you need their help, any county in Middle Tennessee. I'm Commander Chuck. You're on time. Traffic.
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13: Let me tell you a story about a flood in the Delta country. Civil defense folks pulled up to the front porch, and I saw a farmer on the front porch, and the water was done up over his boots. And the civil defense man in the boat said, "Oh, sir, it's projected and predicted that the dam's about to bust. Get in the boat. Let me save you." He said, "You go ahead, fellow, with your boat. God's going to take care of me." 5 hours later, the boat come back, and the feller's sitting up on the roof, hanging on to the shingles. Water's up over his belt buckle. Civil defense boat pulls up and said, "Oh, sir," said, "get in the boat." Said, "The dam did bust. Ain't no hope for you. Get in the boat." Fella said, "Y'all go ahead. God's gonna take care of me." Well, about an hour later, a helicopter flew over. Man standing up on the chimney. And that helicopter hovered down over him. And let that rope down and had a bullhorn. "Catch a halt of the rope. Sir, this is your last chance. Catch a halt of the rope." Fella said, "Go ahead. God's going to take care of me." Well, the scene shifts to heaven. Feller's graveyard dead. Drowned. And the fella looked at the Lord and said, "Lord, I'm disappointed. You said you was going to take care of me. I'm embarrassed." And the Lord said, "You dummy, I sent you 2 boats and a helicopter.

0: George Burge and Luke Bryan on Real Country. Coming up, we've got headlines. Caitlin Jones is in today. We'll take a look at your forecast. Could be a great week. We'll take a look here in just a moment. Weather-wise, right now, let's see what's happening on the roadways. Want to thank Bates Ford, and they've got the low-price tire guarantee on all tires every day. Up to 30 days after the sale, there'll be any competitor's pricing on tires they sell. 1780 Franklin Road. Now with traffic, here's Chuck.
1: Good morning. Cleanup on this accident, 24 eastbound, just past Sam Ridley here in Rutherford County. Of course, we're concerned about the westbound lanes, especially this time of the morning as it builds out of Rutherford County, 24 out through the Antioch area. It's still a bit slow, 65 south at Vietnam Vets on an earlier crash coming down through Rivergate. Hey, don't let a slipping transmission make things worse. If you're having transmission problems, let them check it out today at AMCO Transmissions, 1621 West Main Street in Lebanon. These guys are the best. I'm Commander Chuck with your on-time traffic.
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7: 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In Nashville, one person is dead and three others are left trying to recover after they were hit by a vehicle on Broadway. According to Metro Nashville Police, the crash happened at the intersection of 4th and Broadway when an 87-year-old driver from Kentucky struck the four people who were crossing the road. During a press conference, police said the driver, for some reason, ran the red light. 58-year-old Timothy Wedlock from Australia died from his injuries. One of the pedestrians was last reported in critical condition, while the other two suffered non-life-threatening injuries. Police say the driver also has critical injuries. This is still a developing story. We'll have details on this story and more coming up right after Coleman & Company. That starts in about 30 minutes from now, here on FM 98.9 WANT.
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5: 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Services for Sandra Mae Whited, age 82, will be today at 1 p.m. at Highland Heights Church. Partlow Funeral Chapel is in charge of arrangements. Services for Marion Starr Driver, age 96, will be tomorrow at 1 p.m. at Hunter Funeral Home. Visitation for Doris Singer, age 87, will be tomorrow from 4 until 7 p.m. at Sellers Funeral Home in Lebanon. Services for Danny Holland Wells, age 82 of Lebanon, will be tomorrow at 1 p.m. at Sellers Funeral Home in Lebanon. A celebration of life service for Elena Andrews, age 78 of Lebanon, will be Saturday at 11 a.m. at Partlow Funeral Chapel. Services for Everick M. Eddings, age 39 of Lebanon, will be Saturday at 12 p.m. at Newble Monument Funeral Home. Services for Robbie Jean Sanford, age 84 of the Noreen community, will be at noon Saturday at Hunter Funeral Home. A celebration of life for Charles Ronald Ronnie Wooden, age 83 of Lebanon, will be Saturday at 3 p.m. at First United Methodist Church. Partlow Funeral Chapel is in charge of arrangements. A memorial service for Christopher David McAdoo Gaines, age 59 of Goodlettsville, will be Saturday at 4 p.m. at Newble Monument Funeral Home. A celebration of life for James Dean Helton, age 45 of Mount Juliet, will be Saturday at 5 p.m. at Sellers Funeral Home in Mount Juliet. A celebration of life for Tracy Lynn White, age 58 of Lebanon, will be at 6 p.m. Monday, August 10th at Sellers Funeral Home in Lebanon. A celebration of life for Susan Marie Vaughn, age 65 of Old Hickory, will be Saturday, August 15th from 10 a.m. until 12 p.m. at the Harbor Island Yacht Club in Old Hickory. Sellers Funeral Home in Mount Juliet is in charge of arrangements. And a celebration of life for Francis Fu Chan, age 80, will be Saturday, August 29th from 2 until 4 p.m. at the Del Webb Lake Providence Clubhouse. Sellers Funeral Home in Mount Juliet is in charge of arrangements. 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
10: We'll have mostly cloudy skies for today with rain showers at times. High temperatures will be in the lower 80s. Partly cloudy for tonight, lows around 70, and then mostly cloudy. Rain showers will continue for our Tuesday, highs in the mid-80s. 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With your severe view forecast, I'm Drew Richards.
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0: Country Old Crow Medicine Show, Ella Langley, Morgan Wallen. We've got news, weather, and Coleman on the way. Let's see what's happening on the roadways. 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
1: Good morning. Moving a little bit better out in Rutherford County from an earlier wreck, 24 eastbound near Sam Ridley. Again, just filling out paperwork. The heaviest flow right now is on the westbound side, leaving Murfreesboro, Rutherford County, headed towards Nashville. Again, wrapping up this wreck, 24 east at Sam Ridley through that stretch of Rutherford County. Busy now, 65 south. They're passing Vietnam Vets. We had some problems there a little bit earlier. Hey, Prince's Hot Chicken has a new grilled chicken sandwich. Give it a try. 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I'm Commander Chuck. You're on time traffic.
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3: Breaking news this hour from Town Hall. I'm Rich Thomason. Up and down oil prices, they're down again, dropping after President Trump called off plans for a large-scale attack on Iran. The president says the Gulf allies pleaded with him to hold off.
4: We're asked by the three primary groups. We're also asked by Iran, very strongly, actually. They said, we'd like to make a deal. Now, you know, I don't know what they say, because a lot of times they'll say that to me, and then they'll go out and say, we don't know what he's talking about. Obviously, they don't want to be attacked.
5: So they knew
4: the extent of the attack because they saw it forming.
3: Mr. Trump says fresh talks with Iran are planned for today. Iran's rhetoric remains defiant. Tehran continues insisting on controlling the Strait of Hormuz. The president's $1.8 billion anti-weaponization fund has been formally terminated by Acting Attorney General Todd Blanche. Move follows weeks of negotiations with two Republican senators who have been blocking his attorney general nomination. There is nothing yet on a motive for a deadly attack over the weekend at an Idaho fast food restaurant. Two people killed, seven others wounded in the mass shooting at the In-N-Out Burger.
6: Detectives say a 24-year-old named Chad Williams started shooting with a rifle at the fast food restaurant and then killed himself. Twin Falls Police Chief Matthew Hicks thanking the two people who jumped in to save lives.
7: We can confirm that there was an off-duty state trooper and a citizen who actively engaged the suspect by returning fire towards him. We want to take a moment and commend the actions of the off-duty officer and the citizen and their heroic action to stop this incident.
6: Laura Winters reports.
3: Spokane, Washington is ground zero for several wildfires that have destroyed homes, forcing thousands to evacuate. 600 structures have been burned. 60,000 people have evacuated. The Dow futures up 549 points. More on these stories at townhall.com.
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11: We'll have mostly cloudy skies for today with rain showers at times. High temperatures will be in the lower 80s. Partly cloudy for tonight, lows around 70, and then mostly cloudy. Rain showers will continue for our Tuesday, highs in the mid-80s. 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They know auctions. With your severe view forecast, I'm Drew Richards.
12: 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It's 7:04 on this Monday, August 3rd. 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
0: Well, hello, everybody, and welcome. A Monday morning, a new month, actually. It is August, and believe it or not, school starting today. A lot of things are happening. We are glad to have you with us this morning and glad to be on the air for Absolute Kubota. Matt Bryson's Absolute Kubota at 1506 West Main in Lebanon, and Ryan Cornwell is with us. Ryan, good morning.
13: Good morning.
0: We always remind people you've got the Kubota tractors, hay equipment, zero-turn mowers, RTVs, X-Mark zero-turn mowers. You've got Hustler.
13: We do.
0: And a lot more. That just gets us started.
13: It does. We've got full stock of just about every lineup right now, ready to go. And we'll also have, you know, we got next week coming up the big fair set up. So we're planning to have a bunch of equipment on display and ready to go at the fair.
0: I guess you'll be out there a little bit. People come see you.
13: Yep.
0: If they don't see you on Facebook here, they come out there and find out what
13: that's
0: you
13: right.
0: look like.
13: That's right. Yeah, we'll be out there all week. We'll have equipment set up just about in every area of the fairground, people driving our equipment around as well. So it'd be a good time if you ever wondered about Kubota just to check out our tractors and don't have time to stop by the lot. You can stop by the fair and see our construction equipment, our tractors, our mowers, our RTVs. It'll all be there for you to check out.
0: You had something that's selling the biggest maybe right now?
13: Yeah, right now, obviously, it's weird. Been a weird year with mowers, but right now mowers are in full swing with all the rain we've been getting. You know, usually May is our big mower sales month, but this year it's been July, and so far it's going to carry into August from what we can tell with the rain that's here. So.
0: Well, we had a deluge. I guess it was Saturday morning. It was 3 inches in no time.
13: In no time. It came quick. Yeah. It came quick, and it just kept coming. So,
0: but it was beginning. We were beginning to need another rain.
13: So. We were. It timed it out well, and grass is growing, and mowers are selling. Got great financing on those mowers right now. You know, you can finance those mowers for all the way out to 72 months, really get that payment down where you want it. Also sell a lot of Hustler and X-Mark mowers and have financing on those as well.
0: Well, you just need to come and pay a visit, but if you can't do that, what you said is a great idea to stop by at the fair and check them out.
13: Yeah, it's a great place. You can see our mowers there, our tractors, hay equipment will be there as well. So if you're in the hay world and just curious what Kubota offers, we've got that at the fair.
0: I have an idea because it was drier in the spring. There's going to be more hay cut this fall.
13: Yeah, I'd say so. We've got a lot of guys that are, you know, kind of getting ready to do or start to do a second cut if the first cut wasn't too good. We've had a few guys last week doing cut number two, and some guys going to try out cut number three if we keep getting some rain. So we'll just see how it goes this year.
0: Well, if I don't know what frost has to do with it. I don't think that's good, but but if frost holds off, they'll October 20th, maybe, and we continue to have rain, it could be a good third hay crop.
13: It really could be. This year may be the year for that. We'll just kind of have to wait and see how it plays out. But right now, we've got a bunch of hay mowers in stock. So if you're needing a hay mower, needing a hay baler, rakes, tedders, the whole nine yards, we've got it in stock ready to go right now for you.
0: And again, to point out, so much of the farming that's done now, the smaller farms is a one-person thing.
13: Yeah.
0: You have the equipment that is designed for such.
13: Right? We do. Like, we've got the tractors, all the implements that you could possibly need. If you're a one-man farm, one-man, even a hay operation, it can be done now. You know, we've got the equipment to set you up right in the first time for that.
0: And it's amazing, too, how much one person can do with the right equipment.
13: Yeah. And I think we take pride in getting people started in that and really helping them out and kind of get their operation going. And something really cool that happened to us last week is, you know, the 1st of August is we got a national award from Kubota for a dealership. It's called the Kaizen Dealer of Excellence Award. So we're pretty proud of that. It's kind of from outstanding product sales and market share growth, high standards in customer satisfaction and service, and then just a really cool commitment to improving and really helping out our customers. So we've been pretty proud of that award.
0: Well, you ought to be. And the way I take from what you just said here, I mean, that starts with the sale and all through the sale and the service afterwards and taking care.
13: Right.
0: Taking care of people.
13: Right. And that's what we try to do, especially here in Wilson County. In our local communities and surrounding areas, is we try to take care of our people. So we're here for you on the sale, but also we've got your back on the back end. We need support, product, parts, all of that. We've got it for you, and we'll get you taken care of.
0: Always love to end our discussion talking about the RTVs.
13: Oh, yeah.
0: That can be work or recreation or a combination thereof.
13: Yeah, we've got them, man. If you're, you know, we always talk about the diesel ones. We got gas ones, too, that'll get up and move pretty quick. Right now, we got some cool promos going in conjunction with the fair, or we will. So stay tuned for those. We'll tell a little bit more about those and what all that entails next week. Be a good thing for us to talk about. But, you know, every different kind of unit, whether it be the tractors, construction equipment, the RTVs, we'll all have some sort of fair promo in conjunction with the state fair next week.
14: And I have been amused at the number of times when we talk about these that you say at the end about when somebody gets one, they don't know how they did without it before.
13: Yeah, they really do. They'll call back, or we'll see them come in for their first, you know, oil change kit, and they'll be like, man, I don't know what I did before this. You know, it really does make a huge difference for them.
14: All right. All we've talked about and a lot more, you'll find at Absolute Kubota, 1506 West Main. You can check out their website, www.absolutekubota.com. And Ryan Cornwell and Caleb Hieronymus wait for you to come by so they can sell you something.
13: Yep, we'll be there.
14: All right. See you next Monday.
13: Thank you.
14: Ryan Cornwell, Absolute Kubota, 1506 West Main. We're exactly 10 after the hour. Sheriff Robert Bryan is my guest, and he's right here this morning, and we are ready to go. Sheriff, a good morning to you.
15: Good morning, Coleman. How are you?
14: I am doing well, and it is nice to see you, to have you with us. Of course, early voting ended Saturday.
15: That's
14: election
15: correct.
14: Is this Thursday.
15: This Thursday.
14: The 6th of August, and hope to see you out here Thursday night.
15: Plan on it. Talked to Judge Tatum, called me the other day and make sure I was going to come Saturday night. I mean Thursday night.
14: Yeah,
15: sorry.
14: Right. Well, this is another time that your name's the only one on the ballot, and that's a nice problem. It's not a problem. That's a nice way for it to be.
15: It is, and like I said, I appreciate everything. You know, just being on the ballot takes a lot away from, you know, your family and everything else. And, you know, anybody's name's on that ballot, you know, they're working out there, and it takes a lot of time, commitment. And I'm very thankful and looking forward to Thursday night.
14: Well, I got to say this for you. I've watched you a little bit, and I know that even in these years, and maybe most of the years you haven't had any opposition, you have been very liberal and generous in supporting certain causes, one of which I know is the Lebanon Senior Citizen Center. I suppose that the way it's set up, that can a campaign fund can be a donation to something like that.
15: Yeah, and it's you know, being an elected official, you need to support them local organizations, whether it's the Senior Citizen Center or whatever, the veterans, different things like that. And yeah, I'm a big supporter of the Lebanon Senior Citizen Center, and it's
14: you might be there one of these days.
15: You never know, I might need that one day. So,
14: well, by the way, your mother Joyce plays the piano over there a couple of times a month, I think, and I don't see her at lunch as much, seemed like we used to, but she's a member, and
15: yep.
14: I know you. She appreciates that. She appreciates your contributions too.
15: Yep, but she does. She enjoys it. She enjoys going to the Senior Citizen Center, and you know, it gives your seniors something to do. Okay, and it's so they're just not sitting at home doing nothing. And Mama talks about it all the time about how much she enjoys it. So
14: yeah, well. In my case, to be honest about it, it gives me something to do, but I probably ought to be doing something else, but I do carry my pool stick.
15: Yeah, take your pool stick over there, keep you busy.
14: And play a little cornhole and shuffleboard. Well, you mentioned something that we ought to get a little serious about here. We think we're always serious when we think about our schools, but with the day school starts, and you got to slow down for those mostly 15-mile-per-hour school zones and that sort of thing, and it's easy to forget till it kind of gets in your routine again.
15: It is, and you said it, you got to get back in that routine, you know, back when school closed, and it's going to take people just need to pack their patience, okay, with a new school year. They're opening a new school down Central Pike. Nobody knows that traffic pattern yet, so it's going to take a minute. And just everybody be patient, not only in the school zones, but, you know, there's school buses all over the county this morning. And just be, you know, yield to them like you're supposed to, and let's try to keep our kids safe this school year and have a good school year.
14: Well, I haven't paid really any attention to the calendar of the two systems, but I assume that the county and city both are today.
15: I believe they're, yes.
14: But if not, they soon will be. And
15: yeah.
14: August is here, so it's good night.
15: It's time these kiddos go back to school, and the parents are probably happy, I'm sure.
14: Well, I want us to talk about the school resource officers and maybe get a little bit in-depth on that, but it's time first for us to take a break. Sheriff Robert Bryan is my guest, and this is Colbert & Company, FM 98.9.
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16: Good morning, T-Dot's clearing up a couple of accidents out here. It's busy already and slow at times. 65 southbound here at Trinity Lane. It continues to build out of the Wilson County area right now, pretty much on schedule. Westbound I-40 headed through Hermitage on into Donaldson here, passing the airport. Hey, don't let a slipping transmission make things worse on your car or truck. If you're having transmission problems with your vehicle, let them check it out today at AMCO Transmissions, 3020 Nolensville Pike in South Nashville. I'm Commander Chuck with your on-time traffic.
17: Hi, I'm Butch Baker, and I'm running for state senate. Our state senator, Mark Pody, has spent the past 16 years in public office, and you might ask yourself, what has he done in the last 16 years? He voted hand-in-hand with liberal Nashville Mayor Freddie O'Connell. He's introduced 26 bills, and he hasn't passed one. That makes his record 0-26. If he was a football coach, he'd be fired. As a politician, it's time for a change. I'm Butch Baker, and I humbly ask for your vote.
18: I'm Glenn Denton, candidate for re-election as your Twinness District Commissioner. What a privilege it's been to serve and represent each of you this term. It's obvious we've made some progress toward total accountability to taxpayers. I've not been a rubber stamp, but have stood against new property taxes for respecting homeowners' property rights and leaving space for rural living, to catch up a struggling infrastructure and wise spending and a frugal building process. I am a biblical and political conservative and a clear voice for clean government, truthful, honest, and prayerful. Vote Glenn Denton, 20th District Commissioner.
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20: Jeff Joins is a lifelong Tennessean who has delivered real results for Wilson County. As a former commissioner, he has led the effort for the new Watertown High School, helped secure funding to pave hundreds of miles of gravel roads in Wilson County. He championed the Farm Bureau Expo Center and pushed for a student resource officer in every school. Jeff's record as a uniter has earned him the endorsement of former schools director Jeff Luttrell and former sheriff Terry Ash. Elect Jeff Joins, 7th District Commissioner. Paid for by the Friends of Jeff Joins.
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3: Candace Graham, treasurer.
4: COVID and Company, it's a Monday morning. Sheriff Robert Bryan is here. We've reminded you, of course, Election Day is coming up this Thursday. And if you didn't vote early, you have Thursday. I guess the polls, I believe, is 7 to 7.
5: It's 7 to 7, yes, on Thursday.
4: And we will have election returns. Judge Barry Tatum and I will be sitting here at the table Thursday night about 7 o'clock and getting it all started and invite all the candidates to come out. Sheriff, hope to see you out here.
5: Plan on it. Plan on it.
4: And we'll let you know how it all comes out. But another very important thing we've alluded to, talked a little bit about the fact that school is starting today. But one of the things that is so important anymore, and Sheriff, it's all under your jurisdiction and watch care and leadership, and I'm talking about school resource officers. Of course, you've got Captain Moore, I think, who maybe oversees that under you. But, I mean, it comes that's a big responsibility to Sheriff's Office.
5: It is a big responsibility with all the number of schools we got. You know, I've got a whole lot of school resource officers working for the Sheriff's Office, and because, you know, we got to have one. We've got one in every school, two in every high school. So it's a big operation. And
4: what the approximate number altogether?
5: I think it's 47, 48, something like that.
4: Approaching 50.
5: Yeah. And but it's part of work. It's part of today. It's the way we are today. That's why society today. You know, I always said, who would ever thought we'd have to put an officer or a deputy in a school, in an elementary school. But some bad things happened in this country, and it's a necessity now. We was one of the first ones in the state to put them in every school. And I commend this county, the county commission, for playing a big role in that and funding it. And but it's needed. But every time a new school's added, you know, I said we opened a new Central Pike Elementary School. We got to add another SRO, so, and they're up and moving, and the SRO program is you know, they're in school, while school's in session, so we've got to spend that summertime when they're off getting them trained, getting everything done, so they'll be prepared for the new school year, and we actually work with the school system prior to school start, and we meet with administrations, the principals and teachers, and Scott Moore's plays a big role on that, because they need, you know, you got a bunch of new teachers coming in, and they need to know what to expect from an SRO that's in their school, and we start working that probably a month and a half before school ever starts. So it's important that the communications between SRO and administration and teachers is open.
4: Well, I have an idea that everybody that works for the sheriff's office, even that might be a great detective or a real fine patrolman or whatever, might not necessarily be a good SRO. I think it may take a special person.
5: You said it 100%. It takes a special person. It's got to be somebody that wants to be there. And, you know, we try to identify them people that want to be there, and we'll do a good job by the school and kids. But like you said, it is a special person.
4: Well, their role is a little bit different. I mean, if there's somebody, I mean, hopefully we all like children, but some people seem to endear themselves to young people better than others.
5: Oh, yeah, ain't no doubt.
4: And And when we say young, I mean, we're talking about maybe 4 and 5 year olds up to 17 and 18 year olds.
5: It takes, and that's another good point. It takes a different person for elementary school than it does a high school kid. And it's, you really got to have a special person for them high school kids. Because people got the misconception that, you know, we're out arresting all these kids. That's not happening. It would surprise people the number of people we have to actually arrest in schools. It's more about counseling. It's more about, you know, talking to parents. It's more about child custody problems between parents, and, you know, a lot of that type of stuff we deal with. We're not out here arresting every kid in the county, okay? And but they're doing a great job, and I can't, you know, it's I always get worried. You know, we always worry when school starts, and once it gets started, you know, I pray for these kids every day. I just want to be safe, because you hear bad things that happen in schools, and pray to God that nothing ever happens here.
4: I think overall, over the years here, even before the SROs, but I think we've had it pretty good here. I know there's been a few bad things that's happened. There's been a few guns brought to schools and stuff like that, but I don't know of. I'm not sure anybody's even got shot.
5: I just want to say no, but I just want everybody to, you know, we do everything we can do. We plan, we train, we do everything we can do to prepare for schools, and I can assure you we are prepared. Now, are we going to stop everything? We're going to do our darn best. And just the fact that there's a patrol car sitting in front of that school with lights and marked up a patrol car, that tells anybody with bad intentions there's somebody in that school that's going to protect these kids. And that's a big, deterrent, I call it.
4: And looking at it from a faculty standpoint for teachers and especially the principals, the one in charge, I think it's they've got to have a better feeling about safety and everything with your SRO being there, and if they weren't there, the principal would pretty much be responsible, and then that brings on a whole lot of other things to think about. They're not supposed to have a gun, but
5: and I've always said it's the teachers and administration's job to teach our kids. They shouldn't be handling the problems I was talking about a while ago, the custody problems between parents. You know, one parent ain't supposed to be around, show up at school because of some kind of divorce going on, and they shouldn't have to be worrying about that. And that's what that SRO's for, so the teachers can teach and do their job and be there for our kids.
4: All right, I guess we could switch gears a little bit here. We don't talk a lot about your patrolmen, but they're certainly out and about. I see them even here in town quite often, and they are law enforcement, including speeding and that sort of thing.
5: Yes, and I hear that a lot about, you know, you see them inside the city. Yeah, well, the city's in the county. City's in the county. And we got a bunch of responsibilities inside the city also, you know, serving warrants, serving papers, different things like that, and enforce the laws in the city, with just as Lebanon Mountain GEO Police Department do. And it's getting really hard, Coleman, to keep up with the call volume and the amount of complaints we get for speeders or different areas that cross the county. It's hard to keep up, and because the county's growing so much, and but that they're out there doing their best, working hard every day, and it's just trying to keep everybody safe.
4: Well, there's another aspect of the sheriff's department, warrants that have to be served. You have some people who that's pretty much their basic job, I think, to go do
5: pretty
4: that.
5: Much. Pretty much. Yeah.
4: We have more people. Our population has grown. Has that continued to increase as well? You have more of them now than you had even 5 years
5: ago. Ain't no doubt. The number of warrants that come through that office up there would amaze you. And what we're seeing now is, you know, the numbers show crime rate in Wilson County is down. But what we're seeing more of, these people coming in from other places and committing crimes just because of the retail and different things across the county. And you know, they get out of jail, whatever, and don't show up for court, we have to go get them. The sheriff's office does. And they may be in Texas. They may be wherever across the United States. And that costs money. That costs manpower. And it's but again, you know, the warrants that come through our office will astound you.
4: I guess you have to have that in your budget.
5: you do your best to live by your budget, but yes, you know, we've picked them up in California, we picked them up in Washington State, and
4: when you do that, do you fly? Do you what?
5: It depends. We try to get the cheapest mechanism to do it. If it's surrounding states, we drove to Florida, Georgia, different areas like that. But there's some transport companies out there that will transport them for you. But that costs money. And, you know, the ones like California and Washington State, yeah, we have to hire somebody to do that. Yes, it is a possibility. We have flown, to get people and put them on airplanes and brought them back. So it depends on what the cost is.
4: Does the sheriff department have frequent flyer miles?
5: They need it, I reckon.
4: Well, anyway, some of these things I think we've talked about today, the average person doesn't realize or doesn't think about the sheriff being involved in those areas. But
5: right.
4: As I've said many times, and probably will say a few more, it is a multifaceted job.
5: Very much, very much. Yeah. You talk about school resources, officers, jail, whatever. It's very, very like that.
4: That's the first time the jail's been mentioned.
5: I know. I'm surprised. I had to get it in there, Coleman.
4: Everything going okay there?
5: It is. We need some personnel back here to open up some more areas of the new jail, but we need some personnel. Everything's going well.
4: Well, we've about come to the end of our time here this morning. Sheriff, good to see you, and come out and join us Thursday night for our election returns, and we'll hopefully enjoy having you on Monday mornings for four more years here at Sheriff Wilson County.
5: Thank you, sir.
4: All right. That is part one of Coleman and Company. Sheriff Robert Bryan, we're still debating who's the real Robert Bryan, but your cousin.
5: You're looking at him.
4: Thank you, Sheriff.
5: Part one
4: of Coleman and Company is history. More coming up right here on FM 98.9.
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6: Hi, I'm Butch Baker.
7: Good morning. TDOT was behind a stalled 18-wheeler in a tricky spot a few minutes ago. Westbound I-40 right near Spence Lane, where it's really busy in that area coming from the airport towards downtown on 40 going westbound. Again, near Spence Lane, it's already slow. 65 south at Trinity Lane. It continues to build out of Wilson County, especially the Mount Juliet area. Westbound I-40 headed towards Hermitage. If you're having transmission problems with your vehicle, let them check it out today at AMCO Transmission, 1621 West Main Street in Lebanon. I'm Commander Chuck. You're on time traffic.
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6: Hi, I'm Butch Baker, and I'm running for state senate. Our state senator, Mark Pody, has spent the past 16 years in public office, and you might ask yourself, what has he done in the last 16 years? He voted hand-in-hand with liberal Nashville Mayor Freddie O'Connell. He's introduced 26 bills, and he hasn't passed one. That makes his record 0-26. If he was a football coach, he'd be fired. As a politician, it's time for a change. I'm Butch Baker, and I humbly ask for your vote.
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18: We'll have mostly cloudy skies for today with rain showers at times. High temperatures will be in the lower 80s. Partly cloudy for tonight, lows around 70, and then mostly cloudy. Rain showers will continue for our Tuesday, highs in the mid-80s. 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They know auctions. With your severe view forecast, I'm Drew Richards.
19: Welcome to part two of Coleman and Company, where we have surprises for you from time to time. Gail Hellam is here to talk about the Farm Bureau Expo Center. She's here every Monday at this time as Director of Marketing and Events. Good morning.
20: Good morning.
19: Nice to see you again, and always good to talk about the Farm Bureau Expo Center.
20: Yeah, we just wrapped up Slammed Enough this weekend, so there was lots of cars and traffic all over Wilson County because of that, but they had a great show, and I was really excited because they kind of expanded their show to trucks also, so they're looking to do more of that. So we got some changes coming with their show, so I'm excited for that for them.
19: Well, right change is good, I guess.
20: Well, you know, they've done a good job. They've been very responsible, and, you know, I think that there are many of us that might remember slamming and jamming and all that came with that, and that's not them. So I work hard to make sure the public knows that this is not the same people. This is, they work very hard to be very responsible and have a good show. So we always welcome them back. And then, you know, of course, the fair starts moving into the expo today. So there'll be busy bees out there moving things in, setting things up, and that will be the case until it starts. And once the fair ends and they get moved out, we got a brand new event coming in. It's called Elite Gamers Con, which is convention, and they take their table gaming very seriously. And this is the first time they've been in the expo, but they've already got two events booked. So I'm excited to see what this brings, because this is a different population than what we've brought in before. So Something new.
4: Something new to look forward to.
20: That's right.
4: No 2 days are exactly alike with you anyway.
20: Correct.
4: Can you come up with something new, something different, or even when people change what they're doing? That's for exciting times.
20: It is. I have a fun fact for you. So I went through the calendar for 2027, January through December. We are 5 months out from the end of the year, and we are over 63% already booked. So just stands to reason that that's going to fill up quite a bit.
4: Mm-hmm.
20: My guess is we'll probably come in at about 70, between 70 and 75, which is healthy because, again, I go back to we still need time to clean and fix things and get things ready. But I was pretty proud of that.
4: Well, you come up with some great information for us and a lot of positive things that seem to be occurring over and over, and then some people change, as you've talked about a little bit, and that's for good as well. It seems like things looking up.
20: It is. We have a small team, but we do well in producing the events at the expo and getting them turned over, and try very hard never to make an event planner feel rushed. So,
4: well, let's remind everybody to check out the website at farmbureauexpo.com, or you can go to Facebook and you'll find out more about events, event details, leasing information, and more. And Gail is always ready to take a phone call if you've got questions for her, right?
20: Every day.
4: If you've got an idea of renting some space there, having an event, check it out.
20: I've got some fun information for you coming up over the next couple of weeks.
4: All right. Well, thanks for being with us today.
20: All right. Have a good day.
4: And now it's 21 and a half minutes before the hour, and say that Theodore Butch Baker is my guest for part two, and he's a Republican candidate for 17th District State Senate, and this is a paid political program. Good morning.
12: Good morning. Good to be here with the legend this morning. That would be you.
4: So, well, thank you.
12: Maybe someday we'll get a chance to talk more about radio and music as we have in the past, you and I. But, yeah, it's great to be here with you.
4: Well, one of these days I do want to get you out here when we're not when it's not a political program, and we can talk about your career in music.
12: That'd be great.
4: I'm in fact, we've kind of agreed we're going to do that, I think, before today, and I'm looking forward to
12: Me
4: it.
12: Too.
4: But
12: Me too.
4: To get to the story at hand, early voting ended Saturday.
12: Yes.
4: Election day is Thursday, and you are running for the state Senate in District 17. And the question that we'll start out with is, why did you decide to run for this office?
12: Well, I've been asked and talked to about running before Coleman.

0: wasn't mad at him, but it was just time for me to run. I think it's a time for change. He's been there 16 years, and I like Mark. I consider us friends, but we are opponents.
1: Well, what do you see as the biggest differences between you and Senator Poti?
0: Well, I mean, there's the obvious ones that you and I've talked about before. I'm a lifelong Tennessean. Mark is not. Mark has been in office 16 years. I'm a term limits guy. I believe in two terms. So those are the obvious ones. But I think there's some character differences, and I'll share two examples of those with you, Coleman. When Charlie Kirk was assassinated, and I learned this about Mark, I think this is purely character. Nancy and I made the decision to go sit in the back of the celebration. We had it at Charlie Daniels Park. I didn't wear my political shirt. I didn't carry any pamphlets with me or anything like that at all. I knew some of the people that were on the program, and we just wanted to celebrate together. The whole community was there. Halfway through, Mark comes walking in, handing out pamphlets and wearing his shirt. I don't think those are the times for that. 1 week later, we had the Wilson County Prayer Breakfast, where all leaders of Wilson County were invited. I observed Mark driving around Cumberland University that morning, so he was there plenty early. I went over with my friend Kevin New, and we got there early. Former Governor Haslam spoke. It was a beautiful job. But halfway through his speech, here comes Mark in with his shirt on. I wouldn't have even thought to politicize that in any way. It was a prayer breakfast. So those are the kind of things that I'm saying are character differences between he and I to make those kind of decisions. I would have never done that. I think there's a time and place for running and being in politics and sharing your views like we're doing right now. But that told me right there that there's a true character difference between the two of us.
1: Are there other differences that you want to mention at this time?
0: Well, and also things that Mark, once I dug in on what he'd done, things that he'd voted on that I completely don't understand. Voting twice with Freddie O'Connell. Being a bit out of touch on the whole ICE detention center. Mark went and made a pretty full-blown video about it and said it was a rumor, said it had to do with Lebanon, Pennsylvania. Less than 24 hours later, we found out that by both of our mayors here that they had identified the location. It was on 109. It was not a rumor. So, and it took a lot of work by a lot of people to get that changed. We didn't need it here. Our area wasn't the right area for this, though I support ICE. It was not the right area for that. But Mark said it was a rumor. That's someone to me that's out of touch, and I think we can do better.
1: Why do you believe that Mr. Poti has struggled to pass any legislation during his time in office?
0: Well, it's consensus. And, Coleman, you have to pick your battles in all things. I've learned that, whether it be the music business or at home with my beautiful wife, Nancy, you have to figure out the direction you're going to go and the battle you're going to pick. And I see things that Mark, just in the last assembly, he introduced a catastrophe bill, which was on abortion, so bad that he ended up having to pull it, and then turned around and had a really, what I would have felt was a really great bill to eliminate taxes on fruits and vegetables, put more money back in people's pockets, which when I'm elected, I plan on reintroducing that bill because I think it would be a good thing. But because he didn't pick his battles correctly and he alienated everybody in the beginning with the first bill and couldn't get the great bill passed when he needed to. So those are the kind of things that I believe we can do better.
1: All right, we got to take a break right here. But my guest is Butch Baker, Theodore Butch Baker, Republican candidate for 17th District State Senate. And we'll continue our discussion after this break on Colbin Company FM 98.9.
2: 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Now a traffic, here's Chuck.
3: Good morning. A couple of

0: accidents getting some attention out here. We're seeing heavy traffic, of course, this time of the morning, and some rain showers over here where it's slow. 65 south at Trinity Lane as we check it out live. It's also slowing down. Westbound I-40 at Fessler's coming past the airport. All that traffic coming in right now from Wilson County into Hermitage, westbound I-40. Hey, if you're having transmission problems with your vehicle, let them check it out at AMCO Transmissions, 3020 Nolensville Pike in South Nashville. These guys are the best. I'm Commander Chuck. You're on tight traffic.
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5: Coleman and Company, thanks for joining us again. Our paid political program here with Butch Baker, candidate for State Senate District 17 for the Republican nomination. General election will be in November, but Thursday we'll wrap up the primary, and he's here talking about his candidacy this morning. And let's go back to maybe some examples that you can give of where you feel Mark Pote has failed to listen to or represent the district.
6: Well, he and I were both invited to come to a teachers' forum, which I was very glad to do because it's one of the things that I think we can do better on. We're 31st in the nation, Coleman, as far as where Tennessee is, and depending on who you talk to, maybe last in spending. And so I was more than happy to accept that and go and meet with teachers along with the other candidates. Mark said RSVP'd that he would be there two different times, so that morning got there. He didn't show, and we were worried about him, called, and he was at a whole other function after telling him that he would be there. So he missed the opportunity to talk to teachers, other candidates, and obviously we've got a hot-button issue with school vouchers and how that's to be handled. I was the only Republican candidate that chose to be there that morning to talk to them. I wouldn't change anything. We had a great discussion, and I learned some things. It was really great. Then I have challenged Mark to a debate because I thought it would be really great for everyone in Wilson County to be able to see our differences and things that we feel. Mark didn't want to do that. I thought that was a missed opportunity for him to let people see the difference between he and I. And I think a constructive debate is always good for voters to be able to hear. He's just missed opportunities, but then he's made choices that I don't understand. And so I think it's time for us to move on, make a change. And as fast as our district is growing, Coleman, we have to be on this. We've got an opportunity to have our eye on this, and we can't miss it this time. It's really important that we do this.
5: This isn't on the agenda necessarily, but we were talking about the school vouchers. Do you want to explain how you feel about those?
6: Well, look, I support the governor in school vouchers. I know that's a tough issue, and I said this very same thing in the forum. But we've got plenty of data from different states that have tried school vouchers in different places. People say we don't. We do. And it has worked in some and it has not worked in others. So if we're going to do a school voucher program, which for face value of that, the reason I liked it, it gave families and parents the ability to make some choices if they didn't feel their children were being taken care of in public schools. And by the way, I'm a product of public schools. My daughter is a teacher at Green Hill High School, so I support teachers over the top. No problem with that. But if we're going to have a voucher program, let's make ours the best that it can be. If we need to tweak it, let's change it and make it great.
5: Okay, how does your background as a police chaplain and lifelong Tennessean shape your approach to public service?
6: Yeah, great question. My dad was a Methodist pastor for 47 years. My mom just rolled off as a commissioner at 86 years old in our hometown of Sweetwater, Tennessee. It's a servant's heart. And I think I have it. I was raised to have it. My grandfather on both sides were servants to the people. And I look at running for this election to serve. I really want the opportunity to serve and serve all people. And I've said this before, not whether you have an R, when you call me, not whether you have an R or a D or even an I at the end of your name. My next question is, how can I help you? And so I think going into this having a servant's heart is my approach.
5: All right. Top priorities, if you're like, what are your top priorities?
6: We talked about schools, so we have to work on schools. 31 in the nation, not good enough. But we have to take care of our teachers. We have to pay them correctly. I think I saw the mean salary on teachers was something like $41,000 a year. Can't live on that in today's day and age. So we need to take care of our teachers. At the same time, we need to keep our schools safe. We need to keep our students safe in schools. I think at one point we implemented metal detectors in schools for 1 month and pulled them out. Rutherford County just completely funded it for 53 schools in Rutherford County. How did they do that? They made the choice to put those in. Now, that's not the only way. I've been talking to a lot of law enforcement guys, and they say they think we need more dogs in schools, who could be really great. And the reason for that is they're so highly, highly trained, but also those guys get almost another officer in those schools. God forbid we have any kind of situation happen. But we have to keep our kids safe everywhere, every morning, and we think it'll never happen again, and then something crazy happens again. So we have to keep those kids safe. The other thing is our roads. Our roads are getting to be very, very tested with the amount of people, 80 to 100, that are coming into Middle Tennessee every single day. And that's not my statistic. That's Nashville's statistic of people that are coming every single day somewhere in Middle Tennessee. Our roads are taking a beating. And we need somebody that wants to work with TDOT to improve our roads, our mayors, and get things done so that our roads are improved. We got a bridge down on Stewart's Ferry that's not repaired. Why? Why is that not true? And when we look at roads across Middle Tennessee, do you know there's only one major road improvement right now? It's happening 65 North. With the amount of people that are coming in, why are we not improving our roads? And maybe even talking about why we're not doing a monorail system or a train system. We're fortunate in Wilson County, we have the only train that runs in and out of Nashville out here with the Star. And those times that it has run have been changed to even improve and help people be able to get in and out. But we're going to have to address that as fast as we are growing on how we're going to move people in Middle Tennessee.
5: It seems we just don't come up with enough funding to get the job done on roads. Do you have an idea or something to at least throw out and consider another way to fund TDOT? They
6: have a tough job to do, too. You and I know that. But the other thing is, look at taxes and be physical about what our taxes are doing. Are we really spending money in the right places that it needs to be spent? And I think those budgets need to be looked at and then worked with TDOT to make sure they know where we need help and have a relationship with them. It's, look, this is all about relationships to me, whether it's with TDOT, whether it's with the governor's office, whether it's with anyone in this district. I have to be able to go and have relationships with those people. And there's nothing better than what you and I are doing right now, sitting down and having a conversation. It beats all the texts. It beats all the emails you can ever do is have a personal relationship with somebody.
5: Why do you believe it's important to stand up for American and Tennessee heritage?
6: Well, you know what I'm going to say. I'm a Tennessean at heart. I bleed orange, okay, because Nancy and I both went to University of Tennessee. At the same time, we love Vanderbilt as well because she is a lot of people don't know that Nancy is the twirling coach at Vanderbilt and has been for some years. So we certainly support that. And also our small colleges, too, like Cumberland. I mean, all three of our kids at different times went to Cumberland at different times. Let's see, William was on the last team for Coach Woody that won the World Series. Bo kicked all the way through graduate school there, and Bonnie went and got her teaching certificate there at Cumberland, so we love it. But Tennessee and American heritage is the only heritage that matters. It's the one worth fighting for. And Coleman, the other thing is, speaking of that, the last assembly just established an Arab Heritage Month, not a day, not a week. I don't understand that. We're a Christian state and nation, and one of the first things I look to repeal will be Arab Heritage Month in the state of Tennessee.
5: We any other things that we're gonna let you do your final message, but I don't think it's 3 minutes long. We've got about 3 minutes left. Any other thing come to mind that you want to just quickly expound on?
6: This is a critical time. I believe it's a critical time. It's a critical time for the voters to make a change and make a stand. Nancy asked me the other day, she said, how are you going to feel about this, maybe if it doesn't go our way? And I said, you know, baby, I'll be disappointed because we've been running for a year. We announced last August, so we've been running for a year. But who I'll be most disappointed for will be us, the people here in District 17, if we don't get a chance to do something different. Marcus had a good run. He's had 16 years to do this. It's time for a change. We need to be doing more things, and we need to do better. I don't want to be disappointed, and I don't want the people of District 17 to be disappointed. That's why I need their vote. Early voting, as you said, Coleman, has already happened. But we're coming down to Election Day this Thursday. It's a critical day. I ask people to go vote their hearts, but I ask for their vote for a change.
5: All right. That sounds like your final message.
6: was that a good message?
5: Yes.
6: Yeah.
5: What will you be doing between now and Thursday?
6: Yeah, working everywhere, calling people. I've been on the phones. I spend about five hours a day on the phone. Give or take. So Nancy and I are going to be really, really hard getting out, talking to people. We'll be at the polling places, and I worked a lot of those during early voting. Met so many amazing people. You know, people are amazing, Coleman. They energize you. They give you encouragement. We all need that every single day. I mean, I read MJ's encouraging remarks every single morning, and the one this morning especially I really needed. So if you haven't seen it, go on and read her encouraging remarks. But we have to encourage each other, and we'll be out doing that. But we get that back from the public. We met so many amazing people since we've been doing this. So God is good. He's blessed us in so many ways. We just want to serve.
5: All right. Well, we have come to the end of our time here this morning, but thank you for being with us. I didn't know your name was Theodore until I saw it on the ballot the other day.
6: Named after Theodore Roosevelt, apparently.
5: Oh, yeah. Theodore Butch Baker, Republican candidate for the 17th District State Senate seat, and this has been a paid political program. Good to see you. Thank you so much.
6: Great to see you.
5: That's it for a Monday. Join us tomorrow. Till then, I wish you a magnificent day. The 8 a.m. news on WANT, WCOR, WKDA, W270DM, and W252DU Lebanon is brought to you by First Financial Bank.
7: Access Tennessee News, I'm Caitlin Jones. In Nashville, one person is dead and three others are left trying to recover after they were hit by a vehicle on Broadway. According to Metro Nashville Police, the crash happened at the intersection of 4th and Broadway when an 87-year-old driver from Kentucky struck the four people who were crossing the road. During a press conference, police said the driver, for some reason, ran the red light. 58-year-old Timothy Wedlock from Australia died from his injuries. One of the pedestrians was last reported in critical condition, while the other two suffered non-life-threatening injuries. Police say the driver also has critical injuries. This is still a developing story. And early voting has wrapped up in Tennessee, but Shelby County election officials are left investigating why some ballots had items missing. Shelby County Administrator of Elections Linda Phillips told WREG in Memphis she received reports of ballots at the Christian Life Church voting location missing four judicial races. She says the error affected about 300 voters. The Election Commission will hold a media event later today to discuss the voting issues. Election Day is August 6th. More news in 30 seconds.
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7: 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However, severe cases typically require hospitalization. Caitlin Jones, Access Tennessee News.
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10: We'll have mostly cloudy skies for today with rain showers at times. High temperatures will be in the lower 80s. Partly cloudy for tonight, lows around 70, and then mostly cloudy. Rain showers will continue for our Tuesday, highs in the mid-80s. 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They know auctions. With your severe view forecast, I'm Drew Richardson.
11: 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Now at traffic, here's Chuck.
12: Good morning. There's still a couple of spots out here where it's still a little bit slow, 65 south, especially here at Trinity Lane. Still building up past the airport. It's heavier than it was 15, 20 minutes ago. Westbound I-40 here at Donaldson Pike. All that traffic still coming in from Wilson County through Hermitage. It's still loading up with more volume. 24 west at Bell Road coming in from Murfreesboro. Hey, don't let a slipping transmission make things worse. If you're having transmission problems of any kind, let them check it out today at AMCO Transmissions on Nolensville Pike. I'm Commander Chuck. You're on time traffic.
11: Thanks, Chuck. Our next update on traffic comes to you at 8:15. Our final check at 8:30.
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14: Down where I come from, they plant ryegrass for the deer to eat. Walk around in the woods and you'll find an opening. And you scratch the ground, put out some fertilizer, and plant some ryegrass seed. The ryegrass will come up and it's good for the deer to eat. Two of my old buddies was hunting a place to put a plot the other day, walking along in the woods, and they saw a hole in the ground. One of them said, "What's that hole doing there?" The other said, "I don't know. I ain't never seen that hole before. Get that limb and chunk down in there. Let's see if we can hear it hit the bottom." Nothing happened. Said, "Get that big chunk over there, that stump. Throw it down in there." Throwed it down in there. Nothing happened. One of them said, "Hey, here's an 8-foot section of a railroad track." Said, "You get that in, I'll get this in. We'll slide her down in there, brother. I bet you it'll make a racket when it hits the bottom." They got the railroad track and they dropped it and they listened. In about 4 seconds, a big red goat jumped in the hole. You see that goat? I reckon I did. Where'd he come from? Fella come walking out of the woods. "Hey, fella," said, "y'all seen my big red goat?" One of them fellas said, "Yeah, he just jumped in this hole right here." "Jumped in that hole? That's odd. I don't see how he done that, because I had him tied to an 8-foot section of railroad track."
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0: Today's stars and the legends, Real Country, that's Brooks and Dunn, Tim McGraw, and of course Jerry Clower in the spotlight today. 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Now a traffic, here's Chuck.
1: Good morning, T-Dot's wrapping up a couple of accidents out here. Here's what we're seeing. Slow traffic, 65 south, trying to get down past Trinity Lane. It's slow at times. Over here, westbound I-40 at Fessler. Still a lot of traffic building in from Wilson County, but hey, at least it's moving. Westbound I-40 as you come from the Mount Juliet area, headed towards Hermitage. Princess Hot Chicken has a new grilled chicken sandwich you got to try for lunch today. It's delicious. 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I'm Commander Chuck with your on-time traffic.
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0: 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Now a traffic, here's Chuck.
1: Good morning. Cleanup continues on a couple of accidents out here. What we're seeing right now is slow going a couple of spots. 65 South at Trinity Lane, 40 West. Still a little bit slow over here, passing Fessler's at times, coming past the airport as well there on I-40. A lot of traffic over there on Donaldson Pike around the B&A Airport. Watch for radar 24 through parts of Rutherford County this morning around 8:40. Hey, don't let a slipping transmission make things worse. If you're having transmission problems, come to AMCO Transmissions on Nolensville Pike. I'm Commander Chuck. You're on time traffic.
2: 34 years. That's how long Marsha Blackburn has been in politics. 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
2: We'll have mostly cloudy skies for today with rain showers at times. High temperatures will be in the lower 80s. Partly cloudy for tonight, lows around 70, and then mostly cloudy. Rain showers will continue for our Tuesday, highs in the mid 80s. 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They know auctions. With your Severe View forecast, I'm Drew Richards.
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0: Country and Little Rock. We were talking about food. John, before we do the Daily Market Report, you took your sweet wife out to dinner for her birthday, and you said everything went well.
1: Yes, ma'am. We went to Gondola House over in Hermitage, had some shrimp Alfredo and pizza and their mozzarella sticks. It's a good way to start the weekend and finish it off with some Andy's custard on the way home.
0: Oh, sounds like a great birthday for sure. Well, we're going to, I'm glad she had a good one and glad it was a great experience too. It's time now for the Daily Market Report brought to you by TDS Business. We're going to talk to John this morning. He's a financial advisor with Edward Jones Investments. What's the word this morning, John?
1: Well, on Friday, stocks gained with earnings, and especially tech earnings, in focus. U.S. equities were up. Dow Jones was up 278 points and closed at 52,486. The NASDAQ was up 252 points and closed at 25,374. And the S&P 500 was up 52 points and closed at 7,490. In bond markets, the Treasury yields were also up on the 10-year at 4.71%. In stocks of local interest, Tractor Supply is up 3.87% and closed at $31.96 a share. The price of crude oil was also up $1.24 a barrel and closed at $84.80, while the spot price of gold was down $51.30 an ounce and closed at $4,109 an ounce.
0: All right. Well, great job as always. Have a great Monday, and we'll talk to you tomorrow, John.
1: All right. You too, MJ.
0: There you go. That is John Langford, everybody, and the Daily Market Report. Thanks to Edward.

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1: Access Tennessee News, I'm Caitlin Jones. Tragedy on the Buffalo River. A 20-year-old man is dead after drowning in Wayne County, according to their local sheriff's office. Deputies say it happened around 3:30 p.m. Saturday. Rescue workers were able to recover the man's body, and authorities do not suspect foul play. The man's name is not being released until his family has been notified. In Nashville, one person is dead and three others are left trying to recover after they were hit by a vehicle on Broadway. According to Metro Nashville Police, the crash happened at the intersection of 4th and Broadway when an 87-year-old driver from Kentucky struck the four people who were crossing the road. During a press conference, police said the driver, for some reason, ran the red light. 58-year-old Timothy Wedlock from Australia died from his injuries. One of the pedestrians was last reported in critical condition, while the other two suffered non-life-threatening injuries. Police say the driver also has critical injuries. This is still a developing story. More news in 30 seconds.
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1: Nashville Metro City Council is set to make another effort to stop a data center from being built next to the Nashville Zoo. The council will vote tomorrow on whether to seize the land that was purchased by the company DC Blocks last month. Some council members have cited concerns of a costly lawsuit if they exercise eminent domain over the property, while Nashville Mayor Freddie O'Connell expressed support for the land seizure. Caitlin Jones, Access Tennessee News.
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5: We'll have mostly cloudy skies for today with rain showers at times. High temperatures will be in the lower 80s. Partly cloudy for tonight, lows around 70, and then mostly cloudy. Rain showers will continue for our Tuesday, highs in the mid-80s. 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With your severe view forecast, I'm Drew Richards.
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Kenny Chesney on Real Country kicking off that 9 o'clock hour. And carry on. Good morning to you. Heidi Ho, neighborhood MJ, the Real Country crew. We're live from the D.T. McCullough & Son studios in Lebanon.

0: KT Oslin on Real Country, John Morgan. Before that, Kenny Chesney, too. First day of school. Hope kiddos have a great day and a great year. Of course, we're praying for the teachers as well, and school bus drivers, custodians, and the folks taking care of lunch. Everybody, we're thinking about you on this first day of school. I saw a lot of my kiddos over the weekend, so I know they're excited. So have a great school year. Coming up, we've got the Birthday Club. Birthday Club, we do it each week. This week, we're looking for our friends celebrating. Let's see, it'll be August 3rd through the 9th. Those are the folks eligible for this week's Birthday Club. My friend Joyce from Cedar Seniors already sent hers in. We've got some from our Wilson Rides folks. We've got some from the Lebanon Senior Center as well. If you're celebrating, make sure you get those birthdays in. You can call us, but you can also go through the website at wantfm.com. Click on the Birthday Club, enter that way as well. Birthday Club about 30 minutes away here on Rural Country. Right now it's time for the Brainiac Minute.
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2: In the Pixar Disney film Up, what is the name of the wilderness badge that Russell is missing? Helping the Elderly. Released in 2009, Up follows a grumpy old man who turns his house into an airship using balloons and flies off to South America with a young stowaway. The film is noted for portraying human emotion better than most animated films. Russell, the young stowaway, is trying to become a wilderness explorer, which is basically a Boy Scout. In the end, they both teach each other and perhaps the audience about life and its challenges. This Saturday, right here in Lebanon at the Capitol Theater, I'm hosting Disney Movie Trivia. We've got three familiar rounds and then one brand new round. Round one is 1990s and earlier. Round two is 2000s and beyond. Round four is Pixar, and there in the middle, round three, finish the song and sing along. A round completely dedicated to all of your favorite original Disney songs. I'll ask you to finish something in the song. And then afterwards, we'll watch the entire scene on the big screen, and if you want, you can sing along.
3: Good afternoon. My name is Russell, and I am a wilderness explorer in Tribe 54, Sweat Lodge 12. Are you in need of any assistance today, sir?
4: No.
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for sure. Buddy, of course, was the first ever winner on the USA Network reality show Nashville Star in 2003. You remember that year he beat notable future superstar Miranda Lambert, who, of course, has co-written the biggest song in the country with Ella Langley. So, but Buddy beat Miranda Lambert, and, of course, she's had her own success. Sweet Southern Comfort came in at number 3 on the Billboard Hot Country Songs chart. It crossed over to the pop charts as well. What is he doing now? Well, he celebrated the 20th anniversary reboot of Sweet Southern Comfort. He did that in 2023. He's working on writing and recording a new studio album. He's done some gospel and Christian music. He's had some number one hits on the Christian country charts. He's touring. He's doing all kinds of great stuff. So we're cheering Buddy Jewell on. We love him here at Real Country, and that one's called Sweet Southern Comfort. 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They're in Watertown, servicing Wilson County in the Middle Tennessee area. Thanks to our friends at Randy's Heat and Air for being an advertiser on the morning show of Real Country.

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9: We'll have mostly cloudy skies for today with rain showers at times. High temperatures will be in the lower 80s. Partly cloudy for tonight, lows around 70, and then mostly cloudy. Rain showers will continue for our Tuesday, highs in the mid-80s. 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With your severe view forecast, I'm Drew Richards.
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0: High Valley on Real Country. She's with me. Various artists with Forever Country. Billy Currington in there as well. It's time for the Birthday Club. Let's get to it. Monday, August 3rd, 216th day of 2026, 149 days left until the end of the year, 10, count them, 10 days until the Wilson County, Tennessee State Fair. Celebrating birthdays today, fiddler player Jimmy DeMartini of the Zac Brown Band is 50 today. Actress Evelyn Lilly, there you go, 47 today. Keyboardist Dean Sams of Lone Star is 60 today. Actor Martin Sheen is 86 today. Martha Stewart, 85 today. Happy birthday. Let's take a look in our birthday club. See who's celebrating a birthday today. On this Monday, August 3rd, Wes Smith. Wes, happy birthday to you. Ronnie Kelly, Ronnie of Bates Ford, is celebrating his birthday today. Gwen Welly is celebrating a birthday. Tony Conway, happy birthday. Laura Montgomery, Ken Davis is celebrating a birthday today. Eddie Ray, happy birthday. Heather Byers is celebrating. Chris Corley, happy birthday to you. And if you're celebrating whatever the occasion, we hope it's a great one from all of us at Real Country.
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1: Breaking news this hour from Town Hall. I'm Rich Thomason. Two Republican senators who had threatened to block Acting Attorney General Todd Blanche's bid to lead the Department of Justice now say they will vote to advance his nomination. The change of heart comes after Blanche formally rescinded President Trump's $1.8 billion anti-weaponization fund to compensate people who say they were unfairly prosecuted by the Justice Department. President Trump is holding off on launching a major attack on Iran. Mr. Trump says the Gulf allies asked for the pause, as did Tehran itself. The president also says an agreement with Iran is close at hand.
2: There's a deal on Hormuz, and then there will be a deal on the nuclear, or you might call it the denuclearization of Iran. I call it the denuclearization of Iran.
1: But Iran remains defiant, at least in its public statements. Tehran says the Strait of Hormuz will never return to what it was before the war. The president says the assault that he had planned would have devastated the Islamic Republic.
2: We had an attack that would be the biggest attack since World War II, and it would have been disastrous for them, and they didn't want us to do it. And frankly, Saudi Arabia didn't want it either. They thought that the deal is imminent. The deal is imminent, having to do with the Hormuz Strait. And also, ultimately, the denuclearization of Iran.
1: Driven by high winds, wildfires have destroyed hundreds of homes, forcing thousands to run for their lives in and around Spokane, Washington. Firefighters in Greece mourning the loss of two of their own, even as they continue battling massive wildfires moving toward Athens. Two crew members died over the weekend in the mid-air collision of two firefighting helicopters. The Dow's up close to 600 points. More on these stories, townhall.com.
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4: We'll have mostly cloudy skies for today with rain showers at times. High temperatures will be in the lower 80s. Partly cloudy for tonight, lows around 70, and then mostly cloudy. Rain showers will continue for our Tuesday, highs in the mid-80s. 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With your severe view forecast, I'm Drew Richards.
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0: Tonight's stars and the legends, Real Country Susie Boggess, an outbound plane. Good morning to you. Heidi ho, neighbor, it's MJ, the Real Country crew. We're live from the DT McCall's The Sun studios in Lebanon, Tennessee. Coming up, we've got Get Cooking with Paula Dean. Thanks to our friend Wes Dugan. Of course, Wes is a local agent for Tennessee Farm Bureau Insurance. We've got that coming up, our local business spotlight. How much do we love our friends from Stage Local Lebanon? We'll talk about them coming up. Right now, it's time for the Daily Dose on Real Country.
1: Mitch Anthony here with today's Daily Dose. Parents can affect a better future by instilling certain values and ethics in their children today, according to author Victor Parachin, who offers specific areas on which parents should focus. First, determination. When responsibilities seem overwhelming, when opportunities seem limited, when challenges seem monumental, when crises seem unending, it is raw determination that separates those who triumph from those who give up and retreat. An effective way to instill determination in children is to urge them to stay with a task until they complete it. This applies even if they don't particularly enjoy the task at hand. Character is developed when we learn to do something we don't like with such energy and attitude that nobody knows we didn't like it. Determination cannot be taught when children have easy exit ramps from their responsibilities. Next, faith. According to Parachin, the trust and confidence that results from personal faith can become a child's most important resource for dealing with crises. Deep faith becomes the basis for hope when facing hard times. Parents must remember to teach the lessons of determination and faith so that their children can learn to pass in the school of life. This is Mitch Anthony reminding you once again that life is whatever you make it. 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

0: Justin Moore on Real Country coming up. We've got more of your favorites. 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

0: Today's stars and the legends. That is the brand new one from Luke Combs. We've got more of your favorites on the way.
1: Tell me something good.
0: Oh, I'm going to tell you something good. We're going to talk about Stage Local. We love our friends at Stage Local. Oklahoma, the stage show is, they're preparing for, this is a highly anticipated main stage production of the classic Rodgers and Hammerstein musical, Oklahoma, September 18th through the 27th. They do such a great job on social media. I love seeing the clips and some good singers.
2: I do too. I have really enjoyed that.
0: They have got a great cast, and what I love is they've got some folks that are familiar that you've seen from other shows, but some new folks, too.
2: Yes. Stage Local.
0: That's right.
2: Local people on stage, but such talented people, and others rise to the occasion, too.
0: And my favorite stories are first-timers like you were, and then, of course, folks that haven't been on stage since high school, 40 or 50 years, and they come back, and they have such a great time.
2: Yes, I don't need to start naming people, but McKinney, everybody knows her, but she has always been involved with productions, and so she's taken a lead role in this, and she is having the best time.
0: I love that.
2: You really bond with a group.
0: You do. You couldn't help but. You do have lots of rehearsals. I know you didn't get a chance to rehearse as much. You were traveling a little bit. But with the stage doing the shows and all the cast, I know you just really loved the folks involved.
2: I did. Of course, what I did was such a small part compared to all these lines.
0: It was a big part.
2: I mean, these people have been practicing since, I think it was May. And the show's in September.
0: Learning the singing and the steps and the acting and the message, and it's just so great. They have it at the June and Bill Heidel Fine Arts Center. It's located on that beautiful campus of Cumberland University. Mm-hmm. Tickets will officially, they're on sale now. They went on sale August 1st. So get them quick.
2: Okay.
0: We have learned they sell out quickly.
2: And I have not bought tickets yet.
0: You better get on it.
2: We better get on that, yes.
0: StageLocalLimited.com. Also, we'll let you know that fall registration is officially open. Stage Local, they're teaching singing and dancing and acting. They're helping students build confidence, find community, and discover who they can be. Make sure you check out our friends. We love our friends at Stage Local. Of course, they have a great location at 521 West Main Street, right across from Sonic, Sarah Collins, and Bethany Harrison. You're going to learn from the best. Stage Local Lebanon, thank you so much for being our local business spotlight for Monday on Real Country.

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1: 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The Wilson County Sheriff's Office Criminal Investigations Division is seeking the public's assistance with a theft that occurred on June 1st, 2026, in the Whippoorwill Road, Simmons Bluff Road area. A trailer containing a lawnmower, leaf blower, and weed eater was stolen between 4 a.m. and 2 p.m. The items stolen were described by the owner as 2021 14-foot Big Tex trailer model, black in color, with a mesh gate. A spare tire was mounted on the passenger side, while on the driver's side was the equipment rack holding the leaf blower and weed eater. The Wilson County Sheriff's Office is offering a $500 reward for information leading to the arrest and successful prosecution of the persons responsible.
2: This is Sheriff Robert Bryan. If you have information on this crime or any other crime, contact the Crime Stoppers line at 444-JAIL. Callers will remain anonymous.
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9: We'll have mostly cloudy skies for today with rain showers at times. High temperatures will be in the lower 80s. Partly cloudy for tonight, lows around 70, and then mostly cloudy. Rain showers will continue for our Tuesday, highs in the mid-80s. 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With your severe view forecast, I'm Drew Richards.
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Morgan Wallen, don't we? 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Coming up, we've got the Adopt-A-Pet program. We have the sweetest little pup. 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Would make a great addition to any family. 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The Adopt-A-Pet program is coming up. Thanks to BJ's Trailers.

off the air about Election Day. Can you believe Election Day is coming up on Thursday? We will have live election coverage right here and returns here on the radio. I'm going to be in at 6. We'll start the coverage at 7 o'clock. Coleman and Judge Tatum will take care of that. It takes the whole crew to get that done. We've got some great sponsors, too. AG & Johnson, Burdine Supply, Designer Carpets, Partlow Funeral Home, Powell & Meadows Insurance, Steve Mo Plumbing, and Honey Baked Ham. Have a feeling we're going to have some snacks from Honey Baked. We're excited about that. So that's coming up on Thursday, Election Day, here on Real Country. Be safe, be well, and make good choices. Remember to treat others the way you want to be treated. We've got that coming up for you in just a few minutes. But first, we have a sweet little pup to tell you about today. We are so excited about Pupperoni. We love that name, and Pupperoni is such a great little dog. We're going to tell you all about her coming up. First, we need to say thank you to our friends at BJ's Trailers. BJ's Trailers, they are located right here in Lebanon, Tennessee. I had told you last week that Tanya and I took a visit. We had so much fun out there getting to see all the folks. Just a warm staff. 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All friendly people, fun too, and funny. I love that. I love folks that are fun to do business with, and that's our friends at BJ's Trailers. They do such an awesome job. I want to invite you to stop in, take a look around. 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They're going to help you out. 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

L squared. I won't take less than your love. And that now does it for the morning show. Hope you have a great rest of your day. Weather-wise, so nice this week. We have a little bit of rain as we get through Wednesday. Thursday, election day, is going to be perfect weather, so there's no excuse. If you didn't early vote, you have an opportunity to do so on Thursday. We have a beautiful day. Right now it's 80 at your home for Old Country. Be safe, be well, and make good choices. Remember to treat others the way you want to be treated. We'll see you in the morning.

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1: Access Tennessee News, I'm Caitlin Jones. Tragedy on the Buffalo River. A 20-year-old man is dead after drowning in Wayne County, according to their local sheriff's office. Deputies say it happened around 3:30 p.m. Saturday. Rescue workers were able to recover the man's body, and authorities do not suspect foul play. The man's name is not being released until his family has been notified. In Nashville, one person is dead and three others are left trying to recover after they were hit by a vehicle on Broadway. According to Metro Nashville Police, the crash happened at the intersection of 4th and Broadway when an 87-year-old driver from Kentucky struck the four people who were crossing the road. During a press conference, police said the driver, for some reason, ran the red light. 58-year-old Timothy Wedlock from Australia died from his injuries. One of the pedestrians was last reported in critical condition, while the other two suffered non-life-threatening injuries. Police say the driver also has critical injuries. This is still a developing story. More news in 30 seconds.
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1: Nashville Metro City Council is set to make another effort to stop a data center from being built next to the Nashville Zoo. The council will vote tomorrow on whether to seize the land that was purchased by the company DC Blocks last month. Some council members have cited concerns of a costly lawsuit if they exercise eminent domain over the property, while Nashville Mayor Freddie O'Connell expressed support for the land seizure. Caitlin Jones, Access Tennessee News.
3: Hi, I'm Nicole Kidman. Does sewing up a cut belong at the world's leading transplant hospital system? The one pioneering advanced organ preservation? Even double transplants? Well, yeah, it does. At Vanderbilt Health, they know that solving the most complex problems prepares them to solve any problem. Because when it comes to your care, every detail matters.
4: We'll have mostly cloudy skies for today with rain showers at times. High temperatures will be in the lower 80s. Partly cloudy for tonight, lows around 70, and then mostly cloudy. Rain showers will continue for our Tuesday, highs in the mid-80s. 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With your severe view forecast, I'm Drew Richards.
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0: Las Vegas odds makers weigh in on who's going to win the Super Bowl. More in two songs.
1: On a warm summer's evening, on a train bound for nowhere, I met up with a gambler. We were both too tired to sleep, so we took turns of staring

0: Time's Tickens, Justin Moore on Real Country. Even though all the teams are equal now, zero wins, zero losses, Vegas doesn't see them equally. A rundown of the five teams with the best betting odds to win the next Super Bowl. Number one, the LA Rams, followed by the Buffalo Bills, the Baltimore Ravens, Seattle Seahawks, and the Kansas City Chiefs. I will not take offense to the fact that my New York Jets are not on this list.
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0: Josh Turner on Real Country. A record-breaking new roller coaster called the Bacchanawa is coming to Six Flags Great Adventure in New Jersey, and it's set to shatter six different world records when it opens next year. The upcoming attraction will take the title of the world's tallest and fastest spinning roller coaster on Earth. 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I can't wait.
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12: We'll have mostly cloudy skies for today with rain showers at times. High temperatures will be in the lower 80s. Partly cloudy for tonight, lows around 70, and then mostly cloudy. Rain showers will continue for our Tuesday, highs in the mid-80s. 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They know auctions. With your severe view forecast, I'm Drew Richards.
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0: 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We have one job here at Real Country today, and that's to make it feel like it's Friday already and certainly not Monday. And wish us luck with that, would you please?
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1: Access Tennessee News. I'm Caitlin Jones. In Nashville, one person is dead and three others are left trying to recover after they were hit by a vehicle on Broadway. According to Metro Nashville Police, the crash happened at the intersection of 4th and Broadway when an 87-year-old driver from Kentucky struck the four people who were crossing the road. During a press conference, police said the driver, for some reason, ran the red light. 58-year-old Timothy Wedlock from Australia died from his injuries. One of the pedestrians was last reported in critical condition, while the other two suffered non-life-threatening injuries. Police say the driver also has critical injuries. This is still a developing story. And early voting has wrapped up in Tennessee, but Shelby County election officials are left investigating why some ballots had items missing. Shelby County Administrator of Elections Linda Phillips told WREG in Memphis she received reports of ballots at the Christian Life Church voting location missing four judicial races. She says the error affected about 300 voters. The Election Commission will hold a media event later today to discuss the voting issues. Election Day is August 6th. More news in 30 seconds.
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1: A rare mosquito-borne illness called the La Crosse virus has been confirmed in Claiborne County, making it just one of four known human cases currently in the U.S. The CDC says most people infected with La Crosse virus show no symptoms or experience only mild flu-like symptoms. However, severe cases typically require hospitalization. Caitlin Jones, Access Tennessee News.
3: 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Services for Sandra Mae Whited, age 82, will be today at 1 p.m. at Highland Heights Church. Partlow Funeral Chapel is in charge of arrangements. Services for Marion Starr Driver, age 96, will be tomorrow at 1 p.m. at Hunter Funeral Home. Visitation for Doris Singer, age 87, will be tomorrow from 4 until 7 p.m. at Sellers Funeral Home in Lebanon. Services for Danny Holland Wells, age 82 of Lebanon, will be tomorrow at 1 p.m. at Sellers Funeral Home in Lebanon. A celebration of life service for Elena Andrews, age 78 of Lebanon, will be Saturday at 11 a.m. at Partlow Funeral Chapel. Services for Everick M. Eddings, age 39 of Lebanon, will be Saturday at 12 p.m. at Newble Monument Funeral Home. Services for Robbie Jean Sanford, age 84 of the Noreen community, will be at noon Saturday at Hunter Funeral Home. A celebration of life for Charles Ronald Ronnie Wooden, age 83 of Lebanon, will be Saturday at 3 p.m. at First United Methodist Church. Partlow Funeral Chapel is in charge of arrangements. A memorial service for Christopher David McAdoo Gaines, age 59 of Goodlettsville, will be Saturday at 4 p.m. at Newble Monument Funeral Home. A celebration of life for James Dean Helton, age 45 of Mount Juliet, will be Saturday at 5 p.m. at Sellers Funeral Home in Mount Juliet. A celebration of life for Tracy Lynn White, age 58 of Lebanon, will be at 6 p.m. Monday, August 10th at Sellers Funeral Home in Lebanon. A celebration of life for Susan Marie Vaughn, age 65 of Old Hickory, will be Saturday, August 15th from 10 a.m. until 12 p.m. at the Harbor Island Yacht Club in Old Hickory. Sellers Funeral Home in Mount Juliet is in charge of arrangements. And a celebration of life for Francis Fu Chan, age 80, will be Saturday, August 29th from 2 until 4 p.m. at the Del Webb Lake Providence Clubhouse. Sellers Funeral Home in Mount Juliet is in charge of arrangements. 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
4: We'll have mostly cloudy skies for today with rain showers at times. High temperatures will be in the lower 80s. Partly cloudy for tonight, lows around 70, and then mostly cloudy. Rain showers will continue for our Tuesday, highs in the mid-80s. 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With your severe view forecast, I'm Drew Richards.
5: Song.

It's almost back to school time, real country. All right, Mom and Dad, a survey of you guys finds that simply driving your kids to and from school activities takes up an average of 38 minutes every single day. I know. It's a little bit of an aggravation, but as Trace Atkins would say, you're going to miss this.

0: Kenny Chesney on Real Country. The big move LeBron James made to join the Philadelphia 76ers as the final stop in his career is going to get the full documentary treatment. King James and ESPN are close to signing a deal for a series that would be similar to Michael Jordan's award-winning The Last Dance. That was a pretty good series. And the documentary is expected to also use footage throughout James's career, as NBA crews have filmed him nonstop almost since he was a rookie back in 2003. 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

0: How big a hit is Ella Langley's Choosing Texas?
1: 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It's been at the top of the Billboard Top 100 chart for more than 15 weeks now, and the only other song by a solo female artist to spend more time at the top of the charts. It was Mariah Carey's All I Want for Christmas Is You. Ho, ho, ho.
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4: We'll have mostly cloudy skies for today with rain showers at times. High temperatures will be in the lower 80s. Partly cloudy for tonight, lows around 70, and then mostly cloudy. Rain showers will continue for our Tuesday, highs in the mid-80s. 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

0: That is so good. Ronnie Millsap on Real Country. The internet abuzz these days with things that would break people today that we used to do back in the day. You know, things like waiting by a phone for a call. We sort of kind of sometimes do that now with our cell phones. But researching things at libraries, hunting down a payphone, and using a manual typewriter. Kids be like, a manual typewriter?
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1: News this hour from Town Hall. I'm John Scott. With negotiations expected to resume soon, President Trump says he had plans for a major attack on Iran.
2: I was asked to by Saudi Arabia, by UAE, by Qatar, and by Iran. We were all set to go. It's about at this time right now. And it would have been a massive attack. We're all set to go. But when the allies ask to call it off, you got to sort of say, well, let's see. And the reason they asked is they think there's a deal.
1: The president said it would have been the largest such attack since World War II. State health officials say two people have died in the cyclospora outbreak in Michigan, and the first confirmed deaths in the U.S. related to the microscopic parasite. Both people had underlying health conditions. Canada's second largest airline, WestJet, has agreed to a tentative agreement with flight attendants to end a strike that led to hundreds of flight cancellations and thousands of stranded passengers. The union representing the flight attendants said the deal still must be ratified. Ferocious wind-driven wildfires laying waste to entire neighborhoods in eastern Washington state. Spokane especially hard hit.
3: Residents in 5,000 homes were forced to evacuate as wildfires remain uncontained in eastern Washington state. Some 600 homes, businesses, and other buildings have been destroyed. Wildfires have burned more than 8 square miles around Spokane and are among a dozen wildfires across the western U.S. The federal response team from California has been called in to help with the three Washington state blazes. I'm Donna Water.
1: And across the country, devastating flooding washing out roads in northwestern North Carolina. More on these stories from townhall.com.
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5: We'll have mostly cloudy skies for today with rain showers at times. High temperatures will be in the lower 80s. Partly cloudy for tonight, lows around 70, and then mostly cloudy. Rain showers will continue for our Tuesday, highs in the mid-80s. 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They know auctions. With your severe view forecast, I'm Drew Richards.

Yeah, the race is on to the weekend. Trail Country, Trot Gun Taylor here, with one job to make it feel like it's not Monday for you. I know. Wish us luck with that one. It's Miss Sylvia and Nobody.

0: It's Chris Young in Real Country, the man I want to be. New research finds that about half of people would rather inherit nothing at all than have to deal with a relative's junk. 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
4: 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The Wilson County Sheriff's Office Criminal Investigations Division is seeking the public's assistance with a theft that occurred on June 1st, 2026 in the Whippoorwill Road, Simmons Bluff Road area. A trailer containing a lawnmower, leaf blower, and weed eater was stolen between 4 a.m. and 2 p.m. The items stolen were described by the owner as one 2021 14-foot Big Tex trailer model, black in color with a mesh gate. A spare tire was mounted on the passenger side, while on the driver's side was the equipment rack holding the leaf blower and weed eater. The Wilson County Sheriff's Office is offering a $500 reward for information leading to the arrest and successful prosecution of the persons responsible.
5: This is Sheriff Robert Bryan. If you have information on this crime or any other crime, contact the Crime Stoppers line at 444-JAIL. Callers will remain anonymous.
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11: We'll have mostly cloudy skies for today with rain showers at times. High temperatures will be in the lower 80s. Partly cloudy for tonight, lows around 70, and then mostly cloudy. Rain showers will continue for our Tuesday, highs in the mid-80s. 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With your severe view forecast, I'm Drew Richardson.
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0: Billy Carrington on Real Country. People are crazy. Yes, they are. Well, some are. Shotgun Taylor here. Mom and Dad going cray-cray, getting the kids ready for back-to-school time. Yes, it is finally here. New research finds that about half of parents of school-aged kids have already started back-to-school shopping and expect to spend between $10 and $300 per kid.
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2: We'll have partly cloudy skies for tonight. Overnight lows will be in the upper 60s to around 70. Partly to mostly cloudy for our Tuesday with occasional rain showers at times. High temperatures in the mid-80s. That chance of showers will continue as we go into Wednesday. High temperatures in the upper 80s. Looks like we'll have a little bit more sunshine coming back to the area by Thursday and Friday. Highs back in the 90s. With your severe view forecast, I'm Storm Specialist Drew Richards.
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2: 34 years. That's how long Marsha Blackburn has been in politics. She ran for Congress, State Senate, Congress 8 more times, U.S. Senate twice. I voted for her, and I bet you did too. Now Marsha Blackburn wants to end her career as governor. We all owe Marsha our sincere thanks for her service, but we don't owe her the governor's office.
3: John Rose.
2: 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Like President Trump and previous Tennessee governors, I'm a CEO. 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
6: We'll have partly cloudy skies for tonight. Overnight lows will be in the upper 60s to around 70. Partly to mostly cloudy for our Tuesday with occasional rain showers at times. High temperatures in the mid-80s. That chance of showers will continue as we go into Wednesday. High temperatures in the upper 80s. Looks like we'll have a little bit more sunshine coming back to the area by Thursday and Friday. Highs back in the 90s. With your severe view forecast, I'm Storm Specialist Drew Richards.

Speaking of cheating, about 10% of Americans admit they've had a flirty or romantic conversation with an AI chatbot like ChatGPT. And 25% of people say that flirting with a chatbot does count as cheating in a relationship.

0: Tucker Wetmore on Wheel Country wound up missing you. K-pop Demon Hunter is the most watched movie on Netflix in the last 4 years. 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

0: 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Here's a guy after my own heart. 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

0: Back a few months ago, I was headlining at a great big nightclub. And he put me up a couple of days early. I came in a couple of days early, and they put me up at what they call the Star Suite. Now, here I am, headliner in one of the biggest nightclubs in the country, and I wake up at 8 o'clock in the morning in this Star Suite, all by myself. Yeah, that's what I said, aw. But I did what I've always done, man, to cheer myself up. I picked up my guitar, I sat down, I wrote me a little song. Now this is how it feels to be alone at the top of the hill and trying to figure out why.
1: Oh Lord, it's hard to be from

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To know me is to love me. 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

0: One more time. What are we doing? We're doing the best that we can. Give yourself a hand.
1: Mac Davis on Real Country. I guess this study was done to make us feel better when we get into a car that ain't got no driver. According to research, Waymo's driverless cars crashed 68% less often than human drivers over 50 million miles of operation between 2021 and 2024. Research also finds that Waymo vehicles recorded 85% fewer single-vehicle crashes and 80% fewer injury-causing collisions when compared to human drivers. There you go. Feel better.
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1: We'll have partly cloudy skies for tonight. Overnight lows will be in the upper 60s to around 70. Partly to mostly cloudy for our Tuesday with occasional rain showers at times. High temperatures in the mid-80s. That chance of showers will continue as we go into Wednesday. High temperatures in the upper 80s. Looks like we'll have a little bit more sunshine coming back to the area by Thursday and Friday. Highs back in the 90s. With your severe view forecast, I'm Storm Specialist Drew Richards.
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1: The 3 p.m. news on WANT, WCOR, WKDA, W252DU, and W270DM Lebanon is brought to you by The Jewelers, 105 Signature Place in Lebanon, or at MyJewelerRocks.com.
2: In Michigan, two people have died in the cyclospora outbreak, the first confirmed deaths in the U.S. The Michigan Department of Health and Human Services says both people had underlying health conditions. Federal health officials have tied the outbreak to processed lettuce from Mexico, but are also citing other possible distribution channels. The CDC has reports of more than 6,700 lab-confirmed cases and over 420 hospitalizations since May 1st, with thousands of suspect cases across 45 states. I'm Jennifer King.
3: President Trump said the massive attack on Iran that he held off on remains an option. That's if Iran resists a deal that meets U.S. demands to end the conflict. Talks will reportedly begin today. He says this is the last chance for Tehran to forge a deal. Still no motive for a deadly attack over the weekend at an Idaho fast food restaurant. Three killed, seven injured in the mass shooting at an In-N-Out Burger. Update now from correspondent Laura Winters.
4: Detectives say a 24-year-old named Chad Williams started shooting with a rifle at the fast food restaurant and then killed himself. Twin Falls Police Chief Matthew Hicks thanking the two people who jumped in to save lives.
5: We can confirm that there was an off-duty state trooper and a citizen who actively engaged the suspect by returning gunfire towards him. We want to take a moment and commend the actions of the off-duty officer and the citizen and their heroic action to stop this incident.
4: Laura Winters reporting.
3: Lindsay Clancy's murder trial in the second week of testimony about the killing of her three children in Plymouth, Massachusetts in 2023. Court back in session. Clancy's defense says she was a loving mother who was overwhelmed by postpartum psychosis. Prosecutors contend she acted intentionally and should be held criminally responsible. More on these stories from townhall.com.
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3: Treasury Secretary Scott Bessent says the U.S. Treasury's Office of Foreign Assets Control, or OFAC, has sanctioned six foreign entities and individuals tied to support for Iran's Islamic Revolutionary Guard Corps.
8: The designations in China, India, Russia, and Iran target multiple companies acting as general sales agents for the Iran-linked airline Mahan Air, described as playing a key role in transporting IRGC personnel and supporting weapons and UAV procurement. OFAC says it will seize any U.S.-held property and interests belonging to those named, warning that those providing financial, logistics, or commercial support to the IRGC or Mahan Air are helping sustain a terrorist enterprise. Ron Taylor reporting.
3: Michigan joining Minnesota in reporting cyber attacks on water systems. Last week, authorities said cyber attacks had targeted over 30 water systems in Minnesota. News at townhall.com.
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10: We'll have partly cloudy skies for tonight. Overnight lows will be in the upper 60s to around 70.
0: partly to mostly cloudy for our Tuesday with occasional rain showers at times, high temperatures in the mid-80s. That chance of showers will continue as we go into Wednesday, high temperatures in the upper 80s. Looks like we'll have a little bit more sunshine coming back to the area by Thursday and Friday, highs back in the 90s. With your severe view forecast, I'm Storm Specialist Drew Richards.
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0: 98.9 live from the DT McCall and Son studio in Lebanon. Sarah Evans and I Keep Looking. Zach Brown Band right before that, Keep Me in Mind. Preston Martinez back with you on a Monday. Yeah, brand new month. Here we go. Man, last one just went so fast. Zach Brown Band, they're keeping their fans in mind. Yeah. So they had promised that when they played Fenway Park, it was going to be very special. They said, like it's never, ever been done before in the world. And Zach Brown surprised every fan in attendance with a free cruise vacation aboard Margaritaville at Sea. My goodness. Valued at more than $40 million for the 37,000 plus fans in attendance. And Zach Brown said it was the band's 15th consecutive sellout at the stadium, a record. So there you go. Thanking fans for showing up. My goodness. Yeah. But we got more stars and legends coming up for you. One from Dwight Yoakam on the way. Keep it here on Real Country 98.9.
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0: Real Country 98.9, Jason Aldean, and Don't Tell on Me. I'm Preston Martinez, and we got some Drive Time trivia on the way for you. Your chance to win one of our fabulous Real Country lunch bags for your very own. And if you can give us a correct answer, you got yourself one. And let's see. Yeah, purpose. That is your clue word, okay? 444-9899. And again, if you can give us a correct answer, you got yourself your very own Real Country lunch bag. 444-9899. Also, Drew Richards coming up, going to give us a look at that weather forecast. And more stars and legends on the way. Jennifer Hansen coming up, too. So just keep it here on Real Country 98.9.
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8: We'll have partly cloudy skies for tonight. Overnight lows will be in the upper 60s to around 70. Partly to mostly cloudy for our Tuesday with occasional rain showers at times. High temperatures in the mid-80s. That chance of showers will continue as we go into Wednesday. High temperatures in the upper 80s. Looks like we'll have a little bit more sunshine coming back to the area by Thursday and Friday. Highs back in the 90s. With your severe view forecast, I'm Storm Specialist Drew Richardson.
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0: It is time to play some Drive Time trivia. 444-9899. 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And here's the question for you. What is the original purpose of the tiny pocket in jeans? Do you know that one? What is the original purpose of the tiny pocket in jeans? 444-9899. 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You got yourself your very own Real Country Lunch Bag. 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
0: 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All the time.

From the DT McCall and Son studio in Lebanon. Brooks and Dunn and that boot scootin' boogie. And I'm Preston Martinez looking for that correct answer to our Drive Time trivia question. What is the original purpose of the

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and no correct answer to our Drive Time trivia question. No, didn't get it. 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How about that? 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And coming up next hour, your chance to call in and cast your vote, buy or burn Anna Tamborello on the hot seat tonight, waiting at the waterfall. We're going to play it, then you give us a call, cast that vote, buy or burn. Traffic for you every 15 minutes, more weather updates coming. And we got John Boyce with our Brainiac Minute, and standing by, Will Nunley with the Access Tennessee News. 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
1: Access Tennessee News, I'm Will Dudley. Memphis police say no arrests have been made following a shooting in a residential area that claimed the life of a five-year-old boy. It happened over the weekend in the Hickory Hill neighborhood. That's where Memphis police responded to a shots fired call near the Innsbruck Drive area just before 5. Authorities are asking the public for information as they review camera footage and interview neighbors in the area. There's no word on any other injuries related to the incident. In Sumner County, deputies tell us a man was arrested twice in the same day for DUI. Deputies initially arrested Davis Fike Saturday at a state park after he reported hit and run in Gallatin. He was taken into custody, booked on suspicion of DUI, then released. But hours later, deputies found Fike back at the park again, this time near a campsite. There were beer cans, they say, spilling from the vehicle, and Fike was arrested a second time, according to a report. Fike remains at the Sumner County Jail with a bond of $125,000. More news in 30 seconds.
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3: We'll have partly cloudy skies for tonight. Overnight lows will be in the upper 60s to around 70. Partly to mostly cloudy for our Tuesday with occasional rain showers at times. High temperatures in the mid-80s. That chance of showers will continue as we go into Wednesday. High temperatures in the upper 80s. Looks like we'll have a little bit more sunshine coming back to the area by Thursday and Friday. Highs back in the 90s. With your severe view forecast, I'm Storm Specialist Drew Richardson.
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0: From the DT McCall and Son studio in Lebanon. Steve Wariner and Linda. Right before that, Michelle Wright and New Kind of Love. And I'm Preston Martinez. And I don't think this is a new love for anyone, because pretty much everyone loves watermelon. Yeah. And it is National Watermelon Day. And this day recognizes the refreshing summertime treat enjoyed at picnics and fairs. And since watermelon is 92% water, it is very satisfying in the summer heat. This vine-like flowering plant originated from southern Africa. With proper growing conditions, watermelons grow to enormous sizes. Around the world, competitions award prizes each year for the largest one. And the Guinness Book of World Records states that the heaviest watermelon weighed 262 pounds. My goodness. So if you don't have one already, go on out, get yourself a watermelon, and enjoy National Watermelon Day. And coming up, it is our Buy It or Burn It feature song of the day. Anna Tamborello on the hot seat tonight. And the song is called Waiting at the Waterfall. We're going to play it for you in just a few moments. Then you give us a call. Cast that vote. Buy or Burn 444-9899. You will have up until 5:30 to vote. Sometime around 5:45, we are going to give you those results. If it is a buy, we're going to play that song again for you right after we announce those results. Anna Tamborello, Waiting at the Waterfall. That is the Buy It or Burn It feature song. Get ready. It is coming up for you. Also, more stars and legends on the way. Luke Bryan coming up. Right now, we are going to check in with Commander Chuck and on-time traffic. 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
1: Good afternoon. TDOT was moving a wreck downtown, 40 East, right there at the Mumperim and Broadway. Talk about wrong place, wrong time. You can get around it now. A lot of flashing lights in that area. Just added to that slowdown. Trying to get out of downtown, 40 East there at the Mumperim. As that traffic builds even more, 40 East over here at Donaldson Pike. Continuing out into Wilson County, a little bit of sneaky radar earlier, 24 out past 840. Hey, don't let a slipping transmission make things worse. If you're having transmission problems, come to AMCO Transmissions on Nolensville Pike. I'm Commander Chuck. You're on time traffic.
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On the hot seat tonight, Anna Tamborello. And she is a singer, songwriter, musician from Birmingham, Alabama. She plays guitar and mandolin and enjoys a wide range of genres. And she is doing the song, Waiting at the Waterfall. Let's give it a listen, shall we? On Real Country 98.

0: 98.9, there it is, our Buy It or Burn It feature song of the day. Anna Tamborello, Waiting at the Waterfall. What do you think about that? Is that a buy for you? Is that a burn? Give us a call. Cast that vote. 444-9899. You have up until 5:30 to vote. Sometime around 5:45, we are going to give you those results. If it is a buy, we're going to play that song again for you right after we announce those results. Anna Tamborello, Waiting at the Waterfall. What do you think? Buy or burn? 444-9899. Drew Richards coming up, going to give us a look at that weather forecast. And John Boyce, he's got our Brainiac Minute. And, of course, more stars and legends on the way for you. Chris Young coming up. Right now, we are going to check back in with Commander Chuck and on-time traffic. 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
1: Good afternoon. Moving a lot better now. On the South Loop, we had a stalled vehicle there a few minutes ago. I had it clogged up just a bit. Now, it's just busy there at the Mulberry and Broadway. Heavier than it was 15, 20 minutes ago. Up through Madison, that's only going to build even more. 65 north. Starting to slow a little bit up through the Rivergate area, continuing up around Long Hollow Pike. Hey, don't let a slipping transmission make things worse. 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I'm Commander Chuck with your on-time traffic.
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3: In the Pixar Disney film Up, what is the name of the wilderness badge that Russell is missing? Helping the Elderly. Released in 2009, Up follows a grumpy old man who turns his house into an airship using balloons and flies off to South America with a young stowaway. The film is noted for portraying human emotion better than most animated films. Russell, the young stowaway, is trying to become a wilderness explorer, which is basically a Boy Scout. In the end, they both teach each other, and perhaps the audience, about life and its challenges. This Saturday, right here in Lebanon at the Capitol Theater, I'm hosting Disney Movie Trivia. We've got three familiar rounds and then one brand new round. Round one is 1990s and earlier. Round two is 2000s and beyond. Round four is Pixar, and there in the middle, round three, finish the song and sing along. A round completely dedicated to all of your favorite original Disney songs. I'll ask you to finish something in the song. And then afterwards, we'll watch the entire scene on the big screen, and if you want, you can sing along.
4: Good afternoon. My name is Russell, and I am a wilderness explorer in Tribe 54, Sweat Lodge 12. Are you in need of any assistance today, sir?
5: No.
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7: We'll have partly cloudy skies for tonight. Overnight lows will be in the upper 60s to around 70. Partly to mostly cloudy for our Tuesday with occasional rain showers at times. High temperatures in the mid-80s. That chance of showers will continue as we go into Wednesday. High temperatures in the upper 80s. Looks like we'll have a little bit more sunshine coming back to the area by Thursday and Friday. Highs back in the 90s. With your severe view forecast, I'm Storm Specialist Drew Richards.
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1: I like it.
0: You like that song by Anna Tamborello, huh? What did you like about it?
1: Yeah, don't you like it? I know you can't say nothing, but I like it. I like that song.
0: Yeah, what did you like about it?
1: Well, I like the words of it, and it makes sense.
0: It makes sense. All right, I will put you down as a bye.
1: Having a good night tonight.
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On Love, and we are broadcasting live from the DT McCall and Son studio in Lebanon. Got one from Mark Wills coming up for you. And in case you didn't know, Mark Wills going to be at the Grand Ole Opry Friday night, August 28th, 7 p.m. And Mark Wills, Opry member. 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So good luck. 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

Langley, Morgan Wallen, and I Can't Love You Anymore. Well, maybe you love the year 1990. We are going to take you back to that year next hour. It's our Real Country Flashback featuring Patti Loveless, Clint Black, Shenandoah, Joe Diffie, and Holly Dunn. And standing by, Will Nunley with the Access Tennessee News. But right now, Little Big Town in Day Drinking on Real Country 98.9.

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1: Access Tennessee News, I'm Will Dudley. Memphis police say no arrests have been made following a shooting in a residential area that claimed the life of a five-year-old boy. It happened over the weekend in the Hickory Hill neighborhood. That's where Memphis police responded to a shots-fired call near the Innsbruck Drive area just before 5. Authorities are asking the public for information as they review camera footage and interview neighbors in the area. There's no word on any other injuries related to the incident. In Sumner County, deputies tell us a man was arrested twice in the same day for DUI. Deputies initially arrested Davis Fike Saturday at a state park after he reported hit and run in Gallatin. He was taken into custody, booked on suspicion of DUI, then released. But hours later, deputies found Fike back at the park again, this time near a campsite. There were beer cans, they say, spilling from the vehicle, and Fike was arrested a second time, according to a report. Fike remains at the Sumner County Jail with a bond of $125,000. More news in 30 seconds.
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1: 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Prizes will be awarded. The deadline is August 31st. 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
4: Good afternoon. A little bit more volume in the last few minutes on 65, working your way up through Madison, headed on up into Goodlettsville. It's starting to develop a little bit more volume. 40 east over here at Briley. As you come past the airport, headed on out towards Wilson County. It's moving right now, 24 east, keeping a good eye on it here at Briley Parkway, headed out through Antioch towards Murfreesboro. Hey, don't let a slipping transmission make things worse. If you're having transmission problems, come to AMCO Transmissions in Lebanon. I'm Commander Chuck. You're on time traffic.
5: We'll have partly cloudy skies for tonight. Overnight lows will be in the upper 60s to around 70. Partly to mostly cloudy for our Tuesday with occasional rain showers at times. High temperatures in the mid-80s. That chance of showers will continue as we go into Wednesday. High temperatures in the upper 80s. Looks like we'll have a little bit more sunshine coming back to the area by Thursday and Friday. Highs back in the 90s. With your severe view forecast, I'm Storm Specialist Drew Richards.
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3: It's Real Country Flashback, and we're in the year 1990. Patty Loveless was born January 4th, 1957 in Pikeville, Kentucky with the name Patricia Rainey. At 14, her traditional country roots led her to Nashville. She and brother Roger Rainey met with Porter Wagner to show him her songs. Wagner, though positive, told her to finish high school. Loveless cut her first album in 1987. Her first top 10 hit was If My Heart Had Windows, originally a hit for George Jones in 1967. Other hits followed, including A Little Bit in Love, Timber, I'm Falling in Love, and opening up our flashback, Chains,

Patti Loveless on Real Country Flashback. Clint Patrick Black was born in Long Branch, New Jersey on February 4th, 1962, but raised in Houston. He dropped out of high school to play music, supporting himself with day jobs as an iron worker and a fishing guide. RCA Records signed him to a recording contract in 1987. Starting with his first single, A Better Man, in 1989, Black scored four straight number ones, one of which is in our flashback today. In 1991, he joined the Grand Ole Opry and married actress Lisa Hartman. Here's Clint Black in Walking Away on Real Country Flashback.

Clint Black on Real Country Flashback. Shenandoah was one of the first groups to rebel against the urban cowboy image of the 80s and led the way to the new traditionalism of the 90s. Initially formed in 1985 as a house band in Muscle Shoals, Alabama, it comprised vocalist Marty Raven, guitarist Jim Seal, keyboard player Stan Thorne, bassist Ralph Azell, and drummer Mike McGuire. The first single from Shenandoah's third album, Extra Mile, continued and even topped Shenandoah's success. Next to You, Next to Me became Shenandoah's biggest hit, topping the country charts for 3 weeks.

0: Shenandoah on Real Country Flashback, next to you, next to me. We're in the year 1990, and coming up, an artist who worked in a foundry while playing local nightclubs in Oklahoma and worked for Gibson Guitars in Nashville before he reached his number one single. But first, we are going to check back in with Commander Chuck and on-time traffic, find out how we're doing out there on those roadways. 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
1: Good afternoon. A lot more volume in the last few minutes stacked up over here, 65 up by Metro Center and Rosa Parks. It's feeling pretty good, 24 east and west. Now at Shelby, trying to get across the Sullivan Evans Bridge as it loads up with more volume now eastbound. 24 here passing Briley, making your way out through Antioch towards Murfreesboro. Prince's Hot Chicken, new grilled chicken sandwich. 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I'm Commander Chuck with your on-time traffic.
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0: It's Real Country Flashback, and we're in the year 1990. Joe Diffie was born December 28, 1958, in Tulsa, Oklahoma, and raised in Duncan, Oklahoma. He worked in a foundry while playing local nightclubs in Oklahoma and moved to Nashville in 1986 to work for Gibson Guitars. His first album arrived in 1990 when country music was thriving commercially and creatively. His first single, a sensitive traditional country ballad, Home, reached number one. Joe filled the ensuing decade with an amazing 13 top 10 chart hits, five of which went all the way to number one. Joe Diffie passed away March 29, 2020 in Nashville. He was 61. It's Joe Diffie and Home on Real Country Flashback.
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Joe Diffie on Real Country Flashback. Well, one of the most popular female country singers of the late 80s, Holly Dunn, was born in San Antonio in 1957. Dunn burst onto the country music scene in the mid-80s with a self-penned tribute to her preacher father called Daddy's Hands. The song earned Holly's first two Grammy Award nominations and set her off on a whirlwind career. Dunn signed with Warner Brothers for 1989's The Blue Rose of Texas, which produced the number one single, Are You Ever Gonna Love Me, as well as the top five, There Goes My Heart Again. Holly Dunn passed away November 14, 2016 from ovarian cancer. She was 59 years old. 1990's Heartful of Love spawned another chart topper, You Really Had Me Going. And it closes out our Real Country Flashback.

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0: Real Country 98.9, Gabby Barrett and the Good Ones. I'm Preston Martinez. Drew Richards on the way, going to give us a look at that weather forecast. And then back to more stars and legends for you. Darius Rucker coming up. Right now, let's check back in with Commander Chuck and on-time traffic. Find out what's happening out there on those roadways. 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Reliable heat and air services for year-round comfort. 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Here's Commander Chuck.
1: Good afternoon. We're watching the THB working accident over here in Wilson County. It's got traffic slow, 840 eastbound. Right when you come off 540 there around Glayville, if you're familiar with that area. Again, before you get to the Super Speedway, it's got traffic really slow. That section of 840 through that stretch of Wilson County. As it builds even more now, 65 down into Brentwood, Franklin. Hey, STR, Towing and Recovery. He says, call them 24/7 if you need their help here in Middle Tennessee. I'm Commander Chuck, your on-time traffic.
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8: We'll have partly cloudy skies for tonight. Overnight lows will be in the upper 60s to around 70. Partly to mostly cloudy for our Tuesday with occasional rain showers at times. High temperatures in the mid-80s. That chance of showers will continue to go into Wednesday. High temperatures in the upper 80s. Looks like we'll have a little bit more sunshine coming back to the area by Thursday and Friday. Highs back in the 90s. With your severe view forecast, I'm Storm Specialist Drew Richards.
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0: Real Country 98.9, and we are broadcasting live from the DT McCall and Son studio in Lebanon. And that was Brett Eldridge and Love Someone. I'm Preston Martinez, and did you love that Buy It or Burn It song of the day? Anna Tamborello, Waiting at the Waterfall. 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We're going to find out in just a few moments, are we going to play that song again or not? First, we are going to check in one more time for the day with Commander Chuck and on-time traffic. 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
1: Good afternoon. We're looking at an accident right now, possibly with injuries here in Madison. It's going to be on Old Hickory Boulevard, OHB, right over I-65. Not really affecting that traffic up through Madison on the interstate going northbound. It's still clogged up pretty good around the Nashville Super Speedway out there in Wilson County on an earlier crash. Again, going eastbound was a little bit slow, but westbound was also bogged down with some rubbernecking. Hey, don't let a slipping transmission make things worse. If you're having transmission problems, come to AMCO Transmissions, Nolensville Pike. I'm Commander Chuck. You're on time traffic.
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And once again, we want to thank our sponsor, EdKellyMusic.com, where you can download Ed's album, A Part of Me Died, filled with great country hits from the heart, like A Part of Me Died, The Biggest Winner in Town, You Hold the Key to My Heart, Only Death Will Do a Part, and Several Tears Left to Cry. Only $1.99 for each song, or you can get the entire album for just $14.99. 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All right, here we go. Let's get to it now. The Chester Memorial drum roll. Can we get it, please? Thank you so much. Hit me with it, baby. Results are in because you called, you voted. We tallied them all up for you. Anna Tamborello, Waiting at the Waterfall. And it is. It is a bye. Congratulations to Anna Tamborello. So once again, Waiting at the Waterfall on Real Country 98.9.

Self, John Morgan, and I'm Preston Martinez saying I am out of here. Lord willing, I'll be back tomorrow, and we get to do it all again. Have yourself a great night. Do stay safe out there. Please, let's keep being nice to one another. More stars and legends coming up for you, like George Strait. Good night, everybody. God bless.

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1: News this hour from Town Hall. I'm Keith Peters in Washington. President Donald Trump says new talks with Iran are the last chance for Tehran to forge a deal and avoid an escalation of U.S. strikes on the country.
2: It's not very complex. We're talking about the strait, the opening of the strait, having it open literally by tomorrow, completely open. And that's phase one. And phase two is we then will talk about the nuclear capacity, the nuclear, what, you know, as we've been mentioned, that basically, it's, I think most say, the denuclearization of Iran has to happen.
1: Trump says that will take a little while. Several states upset over revamped tariffs and rising prices are taking the Trump administration to court.
3: 25 states are joining a lawsuit suing the Trump administration over the latest round of double-digit tariffs. They say the basis that countries had not done enough to crack down on imports produced by illegal forced labor is a pretext. New York Attorney General Letitia James says after losing at the Supreme Court, the administration is once again trying to illegally raise taxes on families and businesses with a new round of tariffs. Pennsylvania Governor Josh Shapiro says the president's tariffs have injected unnecessary chaos and confusion into residents' lives and raised prices across the board. I'm Jennifer King.
1: Some residents have returned to devastated neighborhoods in eastern Washington state to find their homes leveled by wildfires that erupted across a parched landscape over the weekend. Yards have been covered in charred debris, and in some cases only chimneys remain standing. The fires in and around Spokane, the state's second largest city, filled the sky with smoke and haze. Better firefighting weather arrived Monday, though it's expected to be hot and dry again by midweek. On Wall Street, the Dow by 693 points, the S&P advanced 110. More at townhall.com.
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1: Although Democrats hold 7 of 8 U.S. House seats representing Maryland, apparently that's not enough for the Democrats.
17: Maryland lawmakers are considering a first step in a partisan redistricting initiative that could help Democrats pick up an additional House seat by 2028. The General Assembly is debating a proposed constitutional amendment designed to give Democrats greater latitude to draw congressional maps favoring their party. Democrats would like to draw maps that could allow them to win all 8 seats. Voters would have the final say on any proposed amendment. Rich Thomason reporting.
1: More than 20 states in the District of Columbia have sued the Trump administration to block it from getting wide access to the personal information of millions of recipients of a benefits program for low-income families. The case was filed Monday in Washington. News and analysis at townhall.com. From Washington, I'm Keith Peters reporting. College computer science majors are down. AI for everyone else is up. We hear more on this developing story from correspondent Lisa Dwyer reporting.
18: Hiring for entry-level software developers has slowed, and college enrollment in computer science is declining. However, interest in artificial intelligence is growing among students from non-tech majors. Schools like VCU are offering AI minors, and universities like Purdue and Harvard are incorporating AI into the curriculum. Northwestern University is expanding AI courses for non-computer science majors. Colleges are responding to changes in student demand, but they also recognize that new graduates, regardless of their field, are facing questions about their AI skills from potential employers. I'm Lisa Dwyer.
1: 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From Washington, I'm Keith Peters.
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5: We'll have partly cloudy skies for tonight. Overnight lows will be in the upper 60s to around 70. Partly to mostly cloudy for our Tuesday with occasional rain showers at times. High temperatures in the mid-80s. That chance of showers will continue as we go into Wednesday. High temperatures in the upper 80s. Looks like we'll have a little bit more sunshine coming back to the area by Thursday and Friday. Highs back in the 90s. With your severe view forecast, I'm Storm Specialist Drew Richards.
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Craig Morgan, Redneck Yacht Club on your Real Country Monday. 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

0: Chase and Aldine and Whiskey Drink on your Real Country Monday. 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
1: 34 years. 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
1: Turn it up, Tom. All right, boy. This is her favorite song. 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

0: Donna Fargo and the happiest girl in the whole USA on your Real Country Monday. My name is Al Farb. Well, if they could, what things would women ban at the beach? Smokers are first on the list, followed by screaming kids and people in unflattering suits. Speaking of unflattering suits, you should know that just 6% of women find men in Speedos attractive. 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
2: 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And that was our version of a cowboy where I grew up.
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5: 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The Wilson County Sheriff's Office Criminal Investigations Division is seeking the public's assistance with a theft that occurred on June 1st, 2026 in the Whippoorwill Road, Simmons Bluff Road area. A trailer containing a lawnmower, leaf blower, and weed eater was stolen between 4 a.m. and 2 p.m. The items stolen were described by the owner as one 2021 14-foot Big Tex trailer model, black in color with a mesh gate. A spare tire was mounted on the passenger side, while on the driver's side was the equipment rack holding the leaf blower and weed eater. The Wilson County Sheriff's Office is offering a $500 reward for information leading to the arrest and successful prosecution of the persons responsible.
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4: We'll have partly cloudy skies for tonight. Overnight lows will be in the upper 60s to around 70. Partly to mostly cloudy for our Tuesday with occasional rain showers at times. High temperatures in the mid-80s. That chance of showers will continue as we go into Wednesday. High temperatures in the upper 80s. Looks like we'll have a little bit more sunshine coming back to the area by Thursday and Friday. Highs back in the 90s. With your severe view forecast, I'm Storm Specialist Drew Richards.
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1: News this hour from Town Hall. I'm Keith Peters in Washington. Efforts to battle wildfires in Washington state are becoming overwhelming in the Pacific Northwest.
2: Some residents are returning to pure devastation, their homes leveled. Major General Jent Walsh heads the Washington National Guard.
3: I can tell you today that that's a war zone.
2: As of Monday afternoon, at least 600 homes, businesses, and other structures were destroyed. Many are still under evacuation orders.
3: Some of these folks may not recover. Some of those folks may not rebuild in there.
2: Yards are covered in charred debris. In some cases, only chimneys remain. There are three Spokane wildfires covering more than 8,000 acres. Strong winds fueled the blaze Sunday on Monday. Lighter winds and lower temperatures were helping firefighters. I'm Julie Walker.
1: President Trump says he didn't know the details of the deal to advance Todd Blanche's nomination. Senators John Cornyn and Tom Tillis said they struck a deal to formally rescind the $1.8 billion anti-weaponization fund and would therefore vote to confirm Blanche as Attorney General.
4: I didn't look at it. All I know is that Todd Blanche is great. He's going to do a great job. Everybody knows it. And I understand there's been a sign-off, but I don't know what they agreed. I think Todd Blanche agreed to reconfirm things that he's already said, and what he said was okay.
1: Cornyn and Tillis had said they would not support Blanche's nomination without written confirmation that the fund is dead. 25 states sued the Trump administration Monday over its latest tariffs, calling them a pretext for replacing import taxes the Supreme Court struck down in February. On Wall Street, the Dow by 693 points, the NASDAQ rose 540, the S&P advanced 110.